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0: Tolsey and Izzy's. What the f*** did they say? 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Is that a typo?
1: Nope, that's a script.
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0: Right, so I'll keep my gig.
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0: It's Barry Finn. We're playing your best music. Aidan hanging out with you today until 1 o'clock. And coming up after 11, we've got Martin Garrix and Ed Sheeran. That's Repeat It. We've also got Count and Crows, Mr. Jones. Sabrina Carpenter, House Tour. All this and so much more after 11 here on Power. It's Will
1: and Woody. 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
14: Hi, I'm Phoebe Humphrey. Jim Chalmers says falling house prices are not just the result of the federal government's tax changes. The Treasurer weighing in after the Reserve Bank Governor said declining house prices were not a major concern during her interest rates decision yesterday.
15: The Treasury assumptions in the budget around house prices are assumptions for the next couple of years, not the first few months after the budget.
14: They're on the ABC. The Coalition will outline plans today to get migration levels down to their lowest in 20 years, they aim to bring in just 180,000 people per year with a strong focus on cutting visas for students and backpackers. Nationals leader Matt Canavan telling Nine a main focus of theirs is shoring up housing supply.
16: The basic principle should be, I think a fair one, is that the number of people we bring into this country should be tied to the number of homes we build. By having migration at record levels, we have about a 300,000 to 400,000 housing shortfall.
14: New laws could give ASIO powers to secretly investigate universities with links to authoritarian countries. The Australian reports the organisation will no longer have to tell unis or academics when they're under investigation. Universities will be forced to report all dealings with any institution in nations like China, Russia, Iran and Vietnam. And Victorian penguins will be protected from bird flu. Vaccine doses have arrived with more than 5,000 birds on Phillip Island and in St Kilda expected to be vaccinated from next week. 236 cases have been detected across the country so far, none in penguins.
17: Quality duplexes from $629,000. 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
14: In sport, Geelong's Jake Colajasny won't be playing football at any level this weekend as the club's concussion waiver scandal drags on. It comes as the AFL appoints an independent KC to examine the Cats' response to the league's Please Explain. And a boost for the Roosters ahead of tomorrow night's NRL blockbuster against Penrith, with James Tedesco returning to the side. Teammate Victor Radley telling Fox they're stoked.
18: The way he just lets everyone be themselves as well. He always talks about just playing free and going after your best game.
14: That's the latest news and sport.
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20: Partly cloudy with a top of 18 degrees around the Shoalhaven for your Wednesday. In the Highlands today, partly cloudy with a top of 12.
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0: Alex Warren, Eternity. It's Power FM. Aiden here with you today until 1 o'clock. And there's a show that Jamie Lee Curtis was on, and she admitted to absolutely hating it.
1: And by the way, I did a single camera, which I hate. I mean, it's a great show, New Girl, very funny. No, it's a good show. But doing it is nothing, is just like doing a movie. You know, you've got a camera crew and nobody laughs. They're silent. Yeah. And it's awful. For me, awful.
0: Yeah, I can see how that'd be a bit of a pain, but Jamie Lee Curtis, she played Zoe Deschanel's on-screen mother, Joan, in 5 episodes on that show, and she was playing the father of Zoe's character as well, was Rob Reiner, so a pretty stacked parenthood on that show. But coming up, we got Thirsty Merc in the summertime. It's Power FM.
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0: 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And what the beep do they say? It's worth $100 tomorrow.
1: This is something that can't be Googled.
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3: Like, oh.
2: All right.
4: As Mosley works it to the right, it's Sterling away from... Oh! The tackle has been picked up by Stone. Dunn is screaming at...
1: Okay. I'm thinking that this one could skyrocket. This would be going for till Christmas.
3: That's a big call.
1: I know.
3: That's a bit exaggerated, don't you think?
1: As I said that, I was like, eh.
0: What the beep? It's all thanks to ActuAGL. Your chance to win $100 is tomorrow. But coming up, we got It's All Been Done from the Bare Naked Ladies here on Power.
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0: Hey guys, join me this Saturday as I broadcast live from Harvey Norman, South Nowra. Yes, Harvey Norman Betting are having a big sale and we will be there to celebrate. So if you love your sleep like I do, come, say g'day and pick yourself up a great deal.
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7: Hi, I'm Phoebe Humphrey. The Coalition will today unveil plans to lower net overseas migration to their lowest levels since the Howard era. Shadow Housing Minister Andrew Bragg wants to cut the number to 180,000 people a year, claiming this will ease pressure on the housing shortage. New South Wales police have dropped all charges against Bondi terror attack hero Ahmed Al-Ahmed. The 44-year-old was facing domestic violence charges relating to an alleged incident with his dad back in March. They were claims he denied. Another bumper profit for one of the big banks, Commonwealth, reporting a 7% jump in annual profit to $10.98 billion. But the bank reports mortgage applications are down 15% since the federal budget. The New Zealand PM will stay on in the top job after a confidence vote on his leadership. Christopher Luxon says he has the backing of his colleagues ahead of the country's November election.
8: There was a confidence vote in my leadership this morning at our caucus meeting, and I have the full support of our caucus. And our caucus is united and it is determined to win this election.
7: Aussies still love seeing movies on the big screen. The Aussie box office is tipped to break the $1 billion barrier for the first time since COVID. It follows record numbers turning out for blockbusters like The Odyssey, the latest Spider-Man flick and Toy Story 5. And Rod Stewart has cancelled his US tour due to heart surgery. The 81-year-old says he'll need a month to recover after undergoing the procedure. He's taken to Instagram writing he is on the mend.
2: Quality duplexes from $629,000. 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
7: In sport, Geelong coach Chris Scott has refused to speculate whether Jake Colajasny will play again. The defender at the centre of the Cats' concussion waiver scandal has been made unavailable for selection from AFL and VFL this weekend, with no timeline for a return. Canberra has dropped Corey Horsburgh for this week's clash against the Sharks after his costly sin bin in the weekend loss to the Knights, and two massive upsets in the Australia Cup with MacArthur FC and Melbourne City out of the tournament, going down to the Raiders and Lions FC respectively. That's the latest news and sport.
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9: Partly cloudy with a top of 18 degrees around the Shoalhaven for your Wednesday. In the Highlands today, partly cloudy with a top of 12.
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0: Two Unlimited, no limits here on Power FM. It's Aiden here with you today until 1 o'clock. You're in the throwback lunch. And if you haven't seen Limp Bizkit, they're coming back to Australia. They're a part of the Good Things Festival and they have finally delivered some amazing artists. So they're going to be having Limp Bizkit, also pop punk icon, Simple Plan, Spirit Box, Aussie Heavyweight, Polaris, and the long-awaited returnees of the All-American Rejects, who were forced to cancel their 2025 appearance at the last minute. So it's going all across the East Coast. You can go at a Melbourne's Flemington Racecourse on December 4th, or there's also the Sydney Showground and also Brisbane Showgrounds, in all happening in December, and are 16+. So mixed in between this festival, this one really stood out to me, almost like a sore thumb. It was the Choir Boys, because I don't think they'd really seem similar to Limp Bizkit or some of the other artists that are playing there. But if you want to find out more info, we've got an article written on there on our website. You can check it out. But coming up, we got Lewis Capaldi. It's Power FM. Let's just
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12: The workday, you know, with the colleague you socialise with messing up on the job.
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0: 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I'm sorry I'm here for someone else. It's good to see your face. We've also got Nirvana, Smells Like Teen Spirit. Samba is also on the way. Stick around here on Power, because Sammy, he's going to be with you all afternoon long here on Power. It's Will
1: and Woody. 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
14: Hi, I'm Gareth Thompson. Aussie students are being urged not to walk out of the classroom for a Pauline Hanson protest. Thousands are tipped to leave schools around the country tomorrow to rally against the One Nation leader. Federal Education Minister Jason Clare says he wants kids at school learning. The Coalition will outline plans today to get migration levels down to their lowest in 20 years. They aim to bring in just 180,000 people per year, with a strong focus in cutting visas for students, graduates and backpackers. A man's been charged with the murder of his ex-partner south of Brisbane. Police were called to a home in Slacks Creek in Logan about an alleged assault overnight. A woman in her 20s found unresponsive. A 37-year-old man arrested at the scene. And if this has raised any issues, help is available at 1-800-RESPECT. Victoria's pothole compensation is under review following reports 98% of claims have been knocked back. Just 23 of the more than 1,800 claims have been ticked off in the past two financial financial years. New Zealand Prime Minister Christopher Luxon has won a confidence vote in his leadership ahead of the country's November election. And Aussie researchers are trialling a new program to help mums who turn to alcohol to cope with anxiety. University of Sydney researchers say one in four mothers report using alcohol to cope with the stresses and challenges of early parenthood. The Aussie First online program is to help find other ways to manage stress.
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14: In sport, Jack Colajasny's been made unavailable for selection at Geelong with no timeline on his return. Cats coach Chris Scott revealing he hasn't spoken to the defender and won't speculate on whether he'll play again.
16: I'm just not informed as to the actual reason. It just gets fed to back to me that he's unavailable, so I'm sure others know the reasons.
14: And Panthers coach Ivan Cleary admits other clubs can't compete with the tax concessions offered to PNG Chiefs recruits. Penrith winger Brian To'o is the latest to join the franchise in 2028. And that's the latest in news and sport.
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21: Partly cloudy with a top of 18 degrees around the Shoalhaven for your Wednesday. In the Highlands today, partly cloudy with a top of 12.
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0: RFM, the best music. Will and Woody drive you home from 5 o'clock this afternoon. And yesterday on the show, Annalise was back in the studio for Battle of the Gens. But this one was a little bit different because the team started to turn on Will and Woody. Have a listen.
1: Do you go on? Let's have a guess.
2: I feel like it's a trick question.
1: Is that
3: I
1: right?
3: I do too.
1: Wow, look at you're all. You're
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1: all
3: like
1: on
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1: this.
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1: So what
3: I
1: would love you?
2: You're trying to make us look dumb.
1: This is going to be a great. This is going to be a great reel on social media already. I'm like, the sexy Darcy is lighting up over this one. He won't know though.
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1: It's not a trick question.
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0: It turns out it was a trick question because they were trying to get them to answer a question about a president saying a speech, but it was actually from the movie Independence Day. 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
12: Hi, I'm Gareth Thompson. The Commonwealth Bank has posted a 7% jump in annual profit to $10.98 billion, while mortgage applications have fallen 15% since the federal budget. CBA boss Matt Comyn says growth is slowing with higher interest rates.
13: And inflation placing uneven pressure on household incomes and economic activity. However, the economy remains resilient and we should be optimistic about Australia's long-term potential.
12: Police in New South Wales have dropped all charges against Bondi terror hero Ahmed Al-Ahmed. The 44-year-old had been accused of assaulting and intimidating his father in a Bankstown home in March. Thousands of Aussie students are tipped to leave schools around the country tomorrow to rally against Pauline Hanson. It comes as the Federal Education Minister urges students not to leave class. A former lawyer has been charged after police say they found firearms at a property in northern New South Wales. Detectives searched researching a Moree property allegedly uncovered 4 firearms, hundreds of rounds of ammo and equipment used to manufacture 3D printed guns. And Jim Chalmers is backing the Prime Minister over Melongate. Anthony Albanese refusing calls to apologise after he made comments about gifts from the Japanese PM on a podcast. The Treasurer telling the ABC he'll leave it to Albo.
14: He's answered a number of questions about that, as have my colleagues. I don't think there's anything I could usefully add to that. I take him at his word when he says that the way that it's been interpreted is not the way that he intended.
15: Quality duplexes from $629,000. 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
12: In sport, Panthers coach Ivan Cleary concedes losing star players is the price they have to pay for their premiership success. Brian To'o will join the PNG Chiefs in 2028. Cleary says that's part of the game.
16: The evidence is there. There's been enough players that have had to leave or have left, chosen to leave for bigger and better things. So, yeah, that's just part of, that's the tax you have to pay for success. So.
12: And Freo mid Murphy Reid is in doubt for Friday night's clash with the Crows at Optus. And that's the latest in news and sport.
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17: Checking out your Thursday weather, a top of 19 degrees expected tomorrow in the Shoalhaven. In the Highlands, tomorrow, partly cloudy with a top of 13.
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FM, the best music across your afternoon. I'll tell you, this song always comes back into rotation after we've seen Mel C for a little bit on The Voice, and now Bryan Adams is coming back to Australia. It seems fitting. It was one of the biggest duos to come out of 1998 with Melanie C and Bryan Adams. When You're Gone, playing for you now on Power FM. 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

0: 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It's the best music across your afternoon. Coming up in your latest national news, relief for Bondi terror attack hero. And then Bruno Mars is in with I Just Might and this mad throwback from the Black Keys. If that doesn't get you moving for your Wednesday, I don't know what will. 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
23: Hi, I'm Gareth Thompson. The Prime Minister's Melongate drama continues during a testy question time in Federal Parliament. The opposition accusing Anthony Albanese of treating Australians like fools by refusing to apologise to Japan's Prime Minister over comments made on a podcast. The PM dodging those calls.
24: We take our relationship seriously, including our regular engagement with Japan. And that is why we will always put the national interest first, and we continue to do so.
23: A major project is underway to protect Victoria's penguins from bird flu. Vaccines have arrived with more than 5,000 penguins on Phillip Island and St Kilda to receive their jabs from next week. Victoria's chief vet, Dr. Graham Cook, says it's the largest wildlife vaccination project ever undertaken.
25: This operation is not without risk. Whenever you're doing things like handling wildlife, and of course we'll be not only vaccinating these animals, but we'll be microchipping them as well to ensure that we can monitor them. The vaccine requires two doses. There's a range of complexities.
23: The CBA has posted a 7% jump in annual profit to $10.98 billion as mortgage applications fall 15% since the federal budget. And the TGA maintains defibrillators used in the country's ambulances continue to be safe to use. It comes after a device used in New South Wales, South Australian and WA ambulances has been removed from sale and faces cancellation of its product registration. The regulator says it took a precautionary approach, but suspension of the device does not mean it's unsafe.
0: Quality duplexes from $629,000. 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
23: In sports, St Kilda admits qualifying for AFL's wildcard round will be even tougher without Nisiah Wanganeen-Millara. The star midfielder will miss the Saints' final two games of the regular season with a hamstring injury. And Roosters coach Trent Robinson is not concerned that halfback Sam Walker has put contract talks on hold after he reportedly knocked back a $5 million contract extension. And that's the latest in news and sport.
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1: Barron Grounds, Jamboree Mountain Road shut both ways between Misty Lane and Barron Grounds Road. That's due to ongoing works and will reopen at 4 p.m. A build-up in Kiama for Manning Street both ways at Barney Street. Not too bad for the Princes Highway tracking between Minamora and Maroo Meadow. Patchy in Nowra Central for the Princes Highway south along the shops approaching Callander Street. A smooth run through St. George's Basin, Island Point Road and the Wool Road east and westbound. Busy but moving in Barangaroo Mountain for Mossvale Road northbound. 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
5: Checking out your Thursday weather. A top of 19 degrees expected tomorrow in the Shoalhaven. In the Highlands, tomorrow, partly cloudy with a top of 13.
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0: RFM. It's the best music across your afternoon. Now, it is Wednesday, and that means I take a look at some of the biggest things happening in the streaming world. Now, it's just recently been announced that Netflix will launch a special GTA 6 sort of pre-look, maybe a first look sort of thing, on August 27th. Now, I can tell you that from all the sources that I've read and had a look at, that it doesn't look like they're going to be giving away much gameplay, let alone it may just be the developers talking about the feature of the game. However, it's something that gaming developers very rarely do, and I think to have a little bit of a feature on Netflix on August 27 will be absolutely fantastic, considering that Grand Theft Auto 6 and GTA in general has been one of the biggest selling games ever worldwide from when it first released back in the early 2000s. So it's a very much watch this space from Rockstar, and they're not revealing too much, but the exciting thing is there will be a little doco on Netflix on August 27th. So that's pretty cool. There's your Watch Wednesday for this Wednesday. And coming up for you in the next couple of minutes, Lost Frequencies on the way. And then I'll hit play on Speed Demon with Justin Bieber. It's Power FM.
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1: Barron Grounds, Jamboree Mountain Road shut both ways between Misty Lane and Barron Grounds Road. That's due to ongoing works and will reopen at 4 p.m. A build-up in Kiama for Manning Street both ways at Barney Street. Not too bad for the Princes Highway, tracking between Minamora and Maroo Meadow. Patchy in Nowra Central for the Princes Highway, south along the shops approaching Callander Street. A smooth run through St. George's Basin, Island Point Road and the Wool Road east and westbound. Busy but moving in Barangaroo Mountain for Mossvale Road northbound. It's time to complete your census. 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
12: Hi, I'm Gareth Thompson. A coalition frontbencher says reducing migration is key to ensuring adequate, affordable housing supply. Andrew Bragg says migration levels and an over-regulated building code is creating a shortage of supply and driving costs. Bragg has told the press club the coalition's 180,000 target is simply based on the data.
13: The ministers of the day or the people who want to be ministers need to engage in the detail and say, this is what I think we need to try and achieve. This is the range that we're shooting for.
12: More is being done to protect Victoria's penguins from bird flu. Agriculture Minister Julie Collins telling Parliament the state government there is preparing to roll out one of the world's largest vaccination programs of its kind.
14: Vaccines from the Commonwealth have now arrived at Phillip Island, with little penguins both at Phillip Island and St Kilda to be vaccinated starting as early as next week.
12: There have been more than 200 confirmed cases of bird flu across Australia. The opposition leader is calling for a federal police investigation into a leaked diplomatic note regarding the PM's Mellon comments. Several media outlets published parts of the note sent from Tokyo to Canberra following Anthony Albanese's podcast appearance. The New Zealand Prime Minister has won a confidence vote in his leadership, saying he has the full backing of colleagues ahead of the country's November election. And Guy Sebastian has settled an almost 9-year court battle against his former manager. Titus Day issuing a statement apologising to the singer and admitting to mismanaging his money, saying he should have settled the case sooner.
15: Quality duplexes from $629,000. 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
12: Steve Smith is ready to fire with the bat in the top end test. The Aussie veteran is yet to notch a century against Bangladesh ahead of tomorrow's series opener. All-rounder Bo Webster says he's looking ominous.
16: He's a bit of a marvel, I reckon. It's like, you know, we talk about these big training blocks and making sure you're ready to go. It feels like he could, you know, step off a plane from Sydney and walk out there and score 100 the next day.
12: And that's the latest in news and sport.
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17: In Kangaroo Valley, emergency roadworks impacting Mossfell Road both ways at Jarrett's Lane. A good run for Mossfell Road heading north towards the Hampton Bridge. No issues for the Princes Highway between Maroo Meadow and Werri Beach there and back. Slowing in Bomaderry for the Princes Highway south towards the Nowra Bridge. Those delays start to build up again in Nowra Central for the Princes Highway approaching Callander Street. No issues in Vincentia for Naval College Road south towards Jervis Bay. 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
18: Checking out your Thursday weather. A top of 19 degrees expected tomorrow in the Shoalhaven. In the Highlands tomorrow, partly cloudy with a top of 13.
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0: RFM. It's the best music across your afternoon. Will and Woody, mate, I'm confused. What's skyrocketing?
1: Today on the show, shuttlecocks. Oh, yeah. We bought a lot of shuttlecocks yesterday, Wilbur.
2: We did.
1: But here's the thing, little cheeky one, prices are going up from shuttlecocks, so we do expect to make some money. The home of shuttlecocks is Will and Woody this afternoon, though. Plus, phone alone. Convince us you're in the car with someone else. We decide is someone actually there or you're putting on a voice. Shuttlecocks, phone alone. Doesn't get better. See you soon.
0: Is that the thing you play badminton with? I don't know. Drive home with Will and Woody after 5 o'clock this afternoon if you want your chance to get your hands on some shuttlecocks and play phone alone. 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
1: In Kangaroo Valley, emergency roadworks remain on Morsfell Road at Jarrett's Lane. A good run if you're heading south towards Kambawara Mountain. Busy in Nowra Central for the Princes Highway southbound approach in Callander Street. Delays start to build up again through South Nowra for the Princes Highway southbound at the Central Avenue roundabout. No issues in St. George's Bay, Centre Island Point Road and the Wool Road east and westbound. 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

0: Fire FM, the best music across your afternoon. That is me, done and dusted for your Wednesday afternoon. But I'll be back tomorrow for your Thursday from 1. Baby, don't you lie. When you're chasing what he's drinking, are you thinking about me? Morgan Wallen on the way before Will and Woody after 5. And this one from G Flip. Hope you have a great afternoon, and I'll see you tomorrow. Ta-da, Will and Woody up next.
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12: Hi, I'm Gareth Thompson. Labor maintains it's unmatched on action taken on gambling ads. Anthony Albanese met with Angus Taylor for a second time last night as debate continues over the government's reforms. But Education Minister Jason Clare has told the ABC people want action.
13: No government's taken as much action as we have on gambling advertising or gambling harm. The legislation that's in the parliament takes the next step.
12: A Greens senator has welcomed the recent drop in house prices across Australia and is happy for them to continue to drop. Nick McKim telling Nine the nation's housing market is one of the most unaffordable across the globe and it's a change we need right now.
14: This is a correction that was much needed and long overdue, and what it means is that young people finally will get a chance at owning their own home, and finally wages will get a chance to catch up.
12: It comes as the Commonwealth Bank has reported a 15% drop in home loan applications since the federal budget was handed down. Guy Sebastian has reached a settlement with his former manager, bringing to an end an almost 9-year legal battle. Titus Day apologising for payments that weren't passed on to the singer. In a statement, Guy admitted it's impacted a lot of people around him, but said it wasn't something he could walk away from. Aussie students are being urged not to walk out of the classroom for a Pauline Hanson protest tomorrow. And Qantas has been named the most popular airline in Australia and the Pacific. Passengers voting on airlineratings.com that the Flying Kangaroo delivers the best experience. Air New Zealand and Virgin rounding out the top three.
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12: In sport, Josh Hazlewood will play his first test in over a year when Australia takes on Bangladesh in Darwin starting tomorrow. Hazlewood has pipped Scott Boland for the final spot in the Aussie side. Nathan Lyon also returns, while all-rounders Bo Webster and Cameron Green have both been named. And you're up to date with news and sport.
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16: In Berry, a slow run for Kangaroo Valley Road both ways at Bundawalla Road. Not too bad if you're heading out of Berry for Beach Road east towards Seven Mile Beach. The Princes Highway, that's moving along nicely between Maroo Meadow and Kaima Heights there and back. A bit of congestion in Nowra Central for the Princes Highway both ways between Callander Street and the Nowra Bridge. Steady in Jerawangala for Sussex Inlet Road east towards the coast. 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
21: Checking out your Thursday weather. A top of 19 degrees expected tomorrow in the Shoalhaven. In the Highlands, tomorrow, partly cloudy with a top of 13.

0: Will and Woody for Snooze. Hope you're having a wonderful drive home. Hey, we're talking lies that you told your parents. A bit of hindsight here. I think it's nice to realise they always knew that you were lying. No, I mean, like, there's just so many that come back to me now. Like, when mum and dad would go away and they'd be like, don't drive our car, and be like, no worries. And then me and my brothers, I remember, would always go outside and try and take a mental image of where the cars were, so that we parked them back in the same spot.
1: Check the petrol
0: but
1: as well.
0: Yeah, where's we checked the petrol, yeah, but yeah, like, it was, it's so obvious.
1: Yeah, it was. Yeah.
0: Nadia, what lie did you tell your parents?
2: So I used to wag school a lot, and my mum, who never spoke English or read in English, we used to get the truant notes, so we had to get our parents to sign, and I used to tell that they were excursion notes. And eventually she kind of like came on to like, you know, that's a lot of excursions you're going on. So then she gave it to my dad, who spoke perfect English, read perfect English. And then I got caught out that way.
0: Yeah, that would have, wow. Good on you, Nadia. We've got Alyssa who's called here. I feel like pulling the wool over your eyes, pulling the wool over your parents' eyes when English is a second language is like stealing candy from a baby. For people that grew up in that house. Like, that must have been a great moment where you're like, mum and dad don't even know what I'm talking
1: Needing
0: about.
1: Needing to translate parent-teacher interviews would be amazing. Just be like, no they idea. Are literally just saying how incredible I am.
0: No idea.
1: Yeah.
0: Alyssa, what lie did you tell your parents?
3: Yeah, so while I was still living at home, I went to a party and mum got the call at about midnight saying, hey, you need to come pick Alyssa up. She's been sick. And the next day, she was really angry, and she's like, how many did you have to drink? And I told her I only had two drinks, which really backfired on me, because then anywhere I went after that, I was allowed to take one drink, and that was it.
0: Clever.
1: I used to always blame a bad prawn. We've all done that. Like,
0: you blamed it. Sorry.
1: I'd come home from a house party and I don't condone this at all, but I'd be unwell. I'd be sick.
0: Yeah.
1: And then I'd be like, I had a really bad prawn at the house party.
0: And like, what sort of house party are you going to with this?
1: I know. Oh, the caviar must have been off, mum. I don't know what happened.
0: You had a history of, because I remember there's in your household, your mum was big on the soap. To wash out the mouths.
1: Yes, yes.
0: The swearing. Was that the same for lies?
1: No, because the soap only worked once because mum soaped my sister.
0: Yeah.
1: And then my sister projectile vomited in her face. So the soap went away. Let's go to Deborah here.
0: I love that.
1: Deborah, what lie did you tell your parents, which was just super obvious it was a lie?
4: Oh, yes, it was. My mum was a single mum, so we were sent to Sunday school to be good little children, as kids are. But in those days, 5 cents was a lot of money to be sent to church.
0: Gee whiz, 5 cents.
4: 5 cents was a humongous amount. Uh-huh. And then what happened was not all the money ended up on the church plate.
0: Oh.
4: Only 2 cents used to make it to the church plate, and the 3 cents was an entire bag of lollies.
0: Yes.
4: In those days, the big bag of lollies you could get for 3 cents was humongous. So a lovely bag of lollies
0: Good on you, Deb.
4: Sitting there. Yeah,
0: I can hear the fond memories. I can hear the fond memories in your voice there, Deb. Wowee. Like I was in an Agatha Christie novel for a second there. Listen's called. That's a long time ago.
1: I can't believe
0: three cents is getting you a bag of lollies.
1: The fact that she's split into five. Like you give someone 5 cents, can I have the change? It's crazy. It's a crazy thought.
0: How old was Deb? She must have been ancient.
1: 105.
0: Seriously.
5: Yeah. Amen.
0: What's that, mate?
5: Inflation's crazy.
0: Inflation.
1: Yeah. Oh, inflation.
0: Is that Gen Z? Liston. What lie did you tell your parents, Liston?
6: So growing up, like we were in high school and we got introduced to photosynthesis.
1: Yes, photosynthesis, right.
6: Yeah, we would just go home and tell our parents. This was just plenty of us, not me alone. We were asked by the school to bring money for photosynthesis and our parents didn't understand what photosynthesis was all about. And we got it for money, mate.
0: Photosynthesis.
1: Listen.
0: That's great stuff.
1: Gotta need some cash, mum. We're getting some more photosynthesis.
0: Hang on, so listen, were they just not across the concept or were they English as a second language? What's the story?
6: Not as educated as we were. So I mean, most of them just went up to about 6 years or five of junior school only.
0: That's crazy. That's really they just hadn't have heard. That's a wild time when I suppose what you were learning at school was just like your parents just wouldn't have known the concept.
1: No. That'd be like our kids with technology. We will be so behind.
0: Oh, you will be.
1: Yasmin. No, we will be. Yasmin,
0: let's wrap it up. Lies you told your parents.
7: Yeah, no, this one wasn't me, but I was tutoring a girl. She was in high school in year 12, and she came to a few lessons, and then about 6 months later, the mum calls me, and she's like, my daughter's not doing well. She failed a business studies test. How dare you? And I said, I haven't seen your daughter in 6 months. Oh. And, yeah, it turns out she was pocketing the money every week. And... yeah, and then she goes, oh, can you tutor my daughter again? I said, no, I like, you know, I'm not being involved in this family drama. Like, my goodness.
1: How much were you charging per session, Yasmin?
7: I was charging $50 an hour, and this was every week for 6 months. And she would put the most crazy excuses, like her sister had a baby or she's sick, and then eventually I just stopped. And then eventually I stopped, you know, talking to her because I thought, you know, I'm not going to waste my time. The mum thought I was still tutoring her.
0: Good on her. Sorry.
1: Someone on the math. I kind of respect
0: Right?
1: I kind of respect
0: her. Like, she might not have finished school, but she'll be a business dog right now.
1: That's what Jeff Bezos was up to, I reckon, when he was young. That's the way they think.
0: Allegedly.
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4: Hi, I'm Sally Pearson. Melbourne Mavericks have re-signed Diamonds representative Jamie Lee Price on a two-year deal. The 30-year-old played a pivotal role in steering the Mavs to their maiden Super Netball Finals series. Sunshine Coast Lightning has re-signed mid-quarter Ava Black until the end of 2028, while West Coast Fever's Alice Teague-Neild has re-signed for next season. And in tennis, Yelena Rybakina has moved into the semi-final at the Canadian Open, defeating Naomi Osaka in three sets. Coco Gauff progressed by a walkover over Belinda Bencic.
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17: Hi, I'm Gareth Thompson. Net migration of around 180,000 a year would be enough to close the housing shortfall, according to the Shadow Housing Minister. It comes as the Coalition proposes slashing international student and working holiday visa intakes while cutting red tape to make building houses cheaper and easier. Andrew Bragg says it would ultimately benefit the economy.
18: This reduction can be achieved by getting the requisite skill changes the industry needs by having modest reductions in international students, working holiday makers, and some unskilled workers.
17: Guy Sebastian has settled an almost 9-year court battle against his former manager. It comes as Titus Day admitted multiple payments owed to the singer were never passed on. Day issuing a statement apologising to Guy and expressing regret. In his own statement, Sebastian says he knew it was impacting those around him, but he couldn't let it go. A man accused of murdering his ex in southeast Queensland overnight has been identified as a Brisbane rapper. 37-year-old Ronald Cora arrested at an address in the Logan area, where a woman in her 20s was found unresponsive. And a reminder, help is available at 1-800-RESPECT. A largest of its kind vaccination program is being rolled out to protect Victoria's little penguins from bird flu. More than 5,000 penguins on Phillip Island and at St Kilda are set to receive their jabs from next week. And there's still time to complete your census if you haven't already, before the ABS sends you a notice to complete. Those who've lost their unique census number can call the Census Contact Centre or head to the website.
19: Quality duplexes from $629,000. 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
17: In sport, Jake Colajasny has been made unavailable for selection at Geelong with no timeline on his return. Cats coach Chris Scott confirming he hasn't spoken to the defender. In the NRL, the Broncos have signed Samoan international Sean Bloor on a two-year deal from 2027. And Josh Hazlewood will play his first test in over a year when Australia takes on Bangladesh in Darwin tomorrow. And that's the latest in news and sport.
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20: weather. Checking out your Thursday weather. A top of 19 degrees expected tomorrow in the Shoalhaven. In the Highlands, tomorrow, partly cloudy with a top of 13.

0: Woody for Snooze. Hope you're having a wonderful drive home right now. For how long did you get someone's name wrong?
1: I do it all the time. I hate it. I don't know what to do. I'm out of solutions. So I just keep shooting. Mim always says to me, stop being so confident with names. Because my problem is that I get a name and then something happens in my head and I've got the wrong name and then I really confidently go for it and I overuse it.
0: I don't understand that. Like if I don't know, I am now in getting older to a point where I'm realizing that it's better just not say mate or legend, whatever that is. I'm better to go for that than to shoot for the name.
1: Yeah,
0: it's not in my blood though. My dad, even if he doesn't know someone's name, will shoot.
1: He's a shooter.
0: Yeah. He's a shooter.
1: Yeah.
0: He called my little brother's friend Darcy Pierce the other day.
1: Low percentage play.
0: He's never known a Pierce. But it just came to him.
2: Let's go to Danielle here.
1: No, we're talking about how long you got someone's name wrong. This happened to you. What happened?
3: Yes. Hi, guys. How's your afternoon going?
1: Outstanding, Danielle.
0: So
1: love your energy.
0: Love it.
3: Thank you very much. I've just finished a 12-hour shift, so I'm going good.
0: Good on you, mate.
1: Beautiful, mate.
0: Good on you, mate.
3: Yes. So I was calling my boss's name wrong for 3 weeks.
1: Bloody hell, that's a long time. So what's his action? What were you calling him, Danielle?
3: I was calling him Simon.
1: Simon? Okay, great. And he didn't say anything for 3 weeks?
3: No, not at all.
1: This is your superior. And what's his actual name, Danielle?
3: Shannon.
1: Yeah. Oh. I mean, S, you nailed the S.
0: Good on you, Danielle.
1: You know the power play from Danielle? Not that she deliberately did it, but I reckon
0: getting
1: the boss's name wrong is a bit like, you don't control me.
0: Why would he let that run, though? Like, if I was in the boss's shoes, I'd correct her pretty quickly. It's a power play from the boss, because then in 3 weeks he gets to know, you've been saying my name wrong for 3 weeks.
1: True. Yeah. He's always got it on it.
0: Yeah.
1: Aiden, how long did you get someone's name wrong for?
4: Over 2 years.
1: Whoa.
4: Yes.
1: Okay, give us the details.
4: So they were my housemate.
1: What?
4: Whilst I was living on a uni campus, I was studying at Griffith.
1: Yeah.
4: They were Japanese. When we first met on the day I moved in,
1: yeah,
4: she introduced herself and I forgot her name.
1: Okay, yeah.
4: But I was way too awkward to say, hey, what was your name again?
1: Oh, I get like that too. Okay, yeah. So what did you... Yeah, go on.
4: Eventually, this kept going on for an extended period of time. She'd always come up to me like, oh, hey, Aiden, how are you going? I'm like, hey, mate.
1: Oh, you were mating her. Surely you could just, like, look at one of her tags or something on her clothing.
4: No,
1: or,
4: because
1: like,
4: she didn't have one up. And she didn't have one up until the day she moved out 2 years later. And I got away with it for 2 years not actually knowing her name. Her name was actually Tahiba.
1: There you bloody go. Can I just say, Aiden, I don't think you were getting away with it. Like, you lived with someone for 2 years and you never said her name. She knew.
0: Yeah, she knew.
1: She knew.
4: But she never brought it up.
0: She was just too awkward sometimes.
4: Yeah, it's awkward.
0: I have it on very good mail that junior producer Annalise called our CEO, Steve-O, Ben.
5: Yeah, in a meeting, we had a meeting with the CEO and the CTO or something like that. And,
1: CTO?
0: CTO.
5: Chief Technology or, no, iHeart or something like that. Anyway, I can't remember exactly, but we had a meeting and I had called him the name of the person who runs iHeart. So as we were leaving, I was like... Ben, so good to see you. Thinking that was his name. He's like, oh, it's Steve-O.
0: Yeah.
5: And I was like, oh.
0: I actually think I was there for that meeting. I think you're right. It was the CTO. Right. Yeah.
1: I missed that meeting. Don't know how. Let's go to Lisa I'm a very busy guy. Lisa.
0: CEO is a big one, Annalise. Surprised you're still here. Gosh, I shouldn't joke about
5: me
0: that.
5: Me too.
1: Your neighbor. This is a story about your neighbor.
6: My father, his next door neighbor, called him Video. From the 1970s till about 10 years ago when he passed away.
1: No way. Hang on, Video. He'd regularly say hello to Video.
6: Yeah, he'd call him Video because my dad helped him fix a VCR.
0: And that's all he had. That's all he knew him by.
6: That's all he had, non-English speaking neighbours, they didn't know his real name, so my dad just stuck with Video.
0: Wow.
6: Yeah.
0: It was mildly racist, but anyway, we'll let that go. We'll put that across. I'll let you guys draw straws outside. Good on you, Lisa. Different generation.
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0: Stronger, Britney Spears, to get you through the worst of the traffic. A great song at that time every day. Woodrow, speaking of great songs, speaking of great music.
1: Yeah.
0: This Friday, Peking Duck's first ever studio album is going to be released.
2: That one you've already heard. That's with Matt Corby there, called Let Go. But yes, the album gets dropped Friday. This is Will and Woody, by the way. I think you forgot to tag the show. Now,
0: people don't care.
2: A long
0: it's Peking Duck's album released this Friday, guys.
2: a long time ago, Will, you yes. asked, I'm going to be honest, a really weird question.
0: No, not weird at all. A question that everyone wants to know the answer to. Let's face it, Adam Hyde from Peking Duck is a sex symbol.
2: No doubt about it.
0: He's the new face of Bonds.
2: What a body.
0: Look at that chest. Mm. Look at those shoulders.
2: Yeah.
0: I mean, he's hot property. I think, you know, he and Abby are kind of the it couple right now. So that's why I asked him. I was like, geez, bro, how much do you lift? Final question for you.
3: Boys.
0: How much do you bench press, max? Because Woody and I were having this debate the other day.
3: Max bench, I haven't really tried. But if I had to guess, just one.
2: Yeah, one.
3: What do you reckon I could do?
0: I said 120.
3: 120? I reckon I could go probably 130, I reckon.
0: I told you it was high.
3: But to be fair, this is all hearsay. We should go to a gym.
2: We're all going to do our one rep max. My God, he's sexy. Okay, so hear that.
0: Bench press 130 just with those voice.
2: Oh, seriously. Seriously. Anyway, the other side of Peking Duck is obviously Ruben. Now, when Ruben was on this radio show, we asked him to do one push-up.
0: Yeah.
2: Here's how that went.
0: All right.
4: Doing it on the table.
0: Oh, wow.
2: Oh, he's up there.
0: Whoa, he's up.
2: Here we go.
0: Here we go, Rubes.
4: One.
0: Oh,
4: you guys count me in for two, please.
2: Two.
4: Thank you.
2: Three.
0: The technique is horrendous.
2: Equal record.
0: Let's come on, mate. Four. Come on. You've got this.
4: Oh, you bastard.
0: No, come on, Rubes. Get it. Yeah.
2: Okay, so he's,
0: four push-ups.
2: He struggled
0: that
2: to
0: do. That was his max.
2: Four push-ups. So you've got Adam. He thinks he can bench 130 kilos. Yep. Ruben struggled to do four push-ups.
0: Yep.
2: And then you've got you and me.
0: Yep.
2: And we both think we're just reasonably fit guys.
0: Yeah, so we're kind of in a bit of a conundrum because if we did, you know, a bench off against Ruben as individuals, we're going to win. If we did a bench off against Adam as individuals, Adam's going to win. But what if cumulatively Peking Duck benched their max?
2: Yep.
0: And then Will and Woody benched our max. Who would bench more?
2: It's awesome. It's so awesome. We've been kicking around this idea. The great news is, guys, tomorrow morning, it's happening.
0: Yep.
2: Will and Woody, they're
0: pumped.
2: Will and Woody v Peking Duck.
0: We haven't been able to get
2: on
0: to Ruben, but Adam's pumped.
2: Adam's pumped. We don't know where Rubes is just yet. He's promised that Ruben will be there. Apparently, it was his birthday weekend last weekend.
0: Yep.
2: He's still going.
0: Yep.
2: And that'll all culminate in a bench off tomorrow morning.
0: Yeah.
2: We've had a further thought, though. I think it needs to be tandem bench. So two benches sitting underneath a bar.
0: Right.
2: So both of us
0: pushing at the same time.
2: Yes.
0: Love that.
2: The first ever example of tandem bench press.
0: Love that.
2: So and whoever lifts the most as a team wins.
0: Okay.
2: But I think the big part of it, which we haven't necessarily organised yet, is if we win, what do we want them to do? Like, what are the stats?
0: Yep. Okay, cool. Well, I mean, we're trying to sell some t-shirts at the moment.
2: I think that's a great idea.
0: I'd love to see the boys in a DJ Will t-shirt.
2: Hang on. Go one further. They've got a huge following.
0: Yeah.
2: Let's get them on social media wearing the t-shirts.
0: Love that.
2: Saying, go to willandwoody.com to buy a t-shirt.
0: Bang.
2: That's if we win. And then we can ask them what they want.
0: Yes. If they win.
2: Okay.
0: Surely it's going to be their album launch Friday, so.
2: I mean, if they don't go for that, it's a massive miss on their part.
0: Yes.
2: I'm going to be honest.
0: Yes.
2: But the great news is
0: we can offer them full airplay of their record or something, can't we? Surely. We're a radio station. They'll love that.
2: No, we are not a radio station. We are a show.
0: I don't think we're on air for a couple of hours. Launch day for them.
2: Yeah, I get that.
0: No, boys, we'll play the songs.
2: We don't choose the songs, Will.
0: Well, we'll have to have that chat down the line. I reckon we can throw it around.
2: Okay. I don't reckon mention it. Don't offer that to them. Because they'll love that.
0: They will love that.
2: We can't provide that.
0: Someone talk to Brad.
2: Okay. Tomorrow, tandem bench press against Peking Duck. We'll cover the whole thing tomorrow on the radio show.
0: See you guys then. And don't forget, their record Paradise is out Friday. Pre-order wherever you get your music. It's Will and Woody. Hope you're having a wonderful Wednesday. Here for Snooze. Kiss.
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0: 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Your voice is gone. 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

0: Halsey and Izzy's. What the f*** did they say? Huh? Is that a typo?
1: Nope, that's a script.
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0: 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Correctly answer 10 questions in 30 seconds, and the jackpotted amount is yours. Here's the catch. 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

0: 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Correctly answer 10 questions in 30 seconds, and the jackpot at a mat is yours. 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

0: 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What the f*** did they say? 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Is that a typo?
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1: working.
0: It's Will and Woody keeping you up.
2: Okay, so look, this is a brilliant money-making tactic. I said this yesterday on the radio show, and I'm asking again, don't steal this. This is mine, okay? Like, let's all be respectful of that. I've had the idea first.
3: I don't think anyone's going to steal it. I mean, I know the idea now.
2: Now, I also want to mention bird flu. It's really serious, okay? It's impacting a lot of birds, mainly in Asia at the moment, okay? It is serious. But I saw a news story yesterday saying that one of the implications of the bird flu is that shuttlecock prices are rising. The supply of shuttlecocks is going to deteriorate, hence price going up. Okay, now for me, I just see the business there and I go, hang on a second, I'm going to buy like a lot of shuttlecocks and then sell them for an inflated price. It's kind of genius. So anyway, yesterday on the radio show, I called Badminton Click, which is just a local badminton shop.
3: Yeah.
2: Just to talk about, you know, negotiating about prices of their shuttlecocks and to see if I could get it at basement price. Dan, just want to confirm, that's used with real feathers?
4: Yes.
3: How many have you got?
4: Yeah, we've got a few.
3: How many?
4: It depends on how many you're looking to get.
2: Let's say if we wanted to buy 100.
4: No, we don't have 100.
3: What about 50?
4: Yes, we probably do.
2: To do 50. Okay.
3: How much is 50?
4: $3,850.
2: 4 hours ago.
3: It's a lot.
2: 4 hours ago.
3: Do you think this is a sound investment, Annalise?
5: No.
2: Yeah. Hang on. But did you miss the whole explanation of the whole
5: bird flu? No, I do, but I don't know the demand. But you continue.
2: Well, 4 hours ago.
3: When you say you don't know the demand, you're saying you don't think there will be demand.
5: Well, yeah.
3: Yeah.
5: I don't know many. I mean, none of my friends play badminton, but all for you, bro.
2: It's the youth aren't playing badminton, but from the ages of 40 and up, it is their number one sport.
5: Is that right?
3: I think that's pickleball. And that's that.
2: Well, pickleball / badminton. I think those are the big sports that are up and coming. And 4 hours ago, Will, I went to Badminton Click and I made a purchase, my friend.
3: Okay.
2: You've never seen, it was quite funny, when I arrived at the store, so it was a bit of a miscommunication because I said that I was buying 50 shuttlecocks, right?
3: Yeah.
2: I walked in.
3: No, I think you got quoted on 50.
2: Yeah. I walked in.
3: Yeah.
2: And so Jess, who I'd spoken to, she recognized me and she nodded to someone and was like, he's here. And this guy went out the back and got the biggest box of shuttlecocks you've ever seen in your life. The guy could barely carry the shuttlecocks. So I basically said to them, though, I think this is...
3: Oh, you pulled out.
2: Well, I said, I saw how many shuttlecocks it was. It wasn't even going to fit in my car. Yeah. Like the biggest box of shuttlecocks you've ever seen in your life, Will.
3: Yeah, yeah.
2: So I said
3: you did all this in your own time, by the way.
2: Yeah, I did. Yeah. I've been busy today. So I said to Jess, whoa, listen, that's way more shuttlecocks than I thought. I'm going to take two tubes. I'm going to take two tubes now. Can you hold this box of shuttlecocks under the desk, though?
3: How much are two tubes of cocks
2: okay.
3: total?
2: $160.
3: Okay.
2: Now, I've also spent, Button Pusher Tommy was here the entire afternoon. How many shuttlecock clubs do you think I called this afternoon trying to on-sell these shuttlecocks?
6: I think it was about eight.
2: Okay, so we called eight.
3: Is that who you were texting before?
2: Yeah, so I've been texting Zara from Abbotsford Club. She was maybe interested. Okay, she's out though. I've had a no from everyone
3: about selling them because exactly what Annalise just said. Then the supply, the demand's not there.
2: Yes, I think there's a level of this. I need to wait a little bit longer.
3: Yeah, I think turning it over in 24 hours.
2: I was just keen to just put the toe in the water just to see maybe if I can, you know, because I was happy to make like $15-$20.
3: What's up, Joe?
7: You also started every call with, I've got a really good opportunity for you.
2: That was bad, wasn't it?
3: You sound like a telemarketer.
2: There was a lot of people hanging up on me. And then, look, the reason I can't play the calls, obviously, is none of them wanted to be on the radio.
3: Yeah.
2: Which is understandable. Okay. So I've had a new idea.
3: Okay.
2: What if you call Badminton Click?
3: Can't we just wait for a couple of days?
2: No. I'd love to make $10 now, and then I get a taste. We get a taste for it, and then we'll go back and get the whole box.
3: You want to call back the same place that you bought them from?
2: Yes. But you talk. It can't be me because they'll know it's me. I think you call Badminton Click.
3: Yeah.
2: And you try to sell them back their own shuttlecocks.
3: You just said they've got 50 on ice.
2: No, I said they've got to hold them for me. I can't sell them.
3: So you think we're going to sell them back their shuttlecocks at an inflated price 3 hours after they sold them?
2: Yes.
3: Wow.
2: That's the plan.
3: Okay.
2: That's the plan. Mate,
3: you sure you don't want to wait? We can just wait.
2: No.
3: No one thinks less of you if this doesn't come off.
2: I think less of me.
3: I can tell.
2: And that's what matters.
3: I can tell.
2: I don't want to let down my family.
3: Okay.
2: Calling the same place and selling them back their shuttlecocks for 10 bucks more.
3: Okay.
2: She gave me a good deal.
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0: out.
1: I agree.
0: But I just thought for a little bit of fun, I want you to call the store that I bought the shuttlecocks off today, literally 4 hours ago.
1: And try and sell them back, the shuttlecocks.
0: Yeah, so I bought them for $80 a tube. So I bought them for $160. Just shoot for $180.
1: And you think...
0: just see if we
1: the
0: make...
1: inflation on the feathers is working so fast.
0: Maybe they're just across it now. Like, they're like, oh, God, we let him buy them for $160. Oh, the prices have already gone up. So let's just try that. Who knows? Who knows?
1: So I'm calling Badminton Click now.
0: Yeah, yeah.
2: Hi, Badminton Click.
1: Hello. Is that Badminton? Hi. Is that Badminton Click?
2: Yes, how can I help you?
1: Hi. My name's Sean. I was just wondering. I have a bit of an opportunity for you guys. You know, I'm reading at the moment that bird flu is a bit of an issue.
2: Right. Yep.
1: Yeah. And hence the price of the legitimate shuttlecocks is going up at the moment.
2: Yep.
1: So anyway, look, I just managed to stumble into my possession of 2 packs of the AeroSensor 30 Badminton Feather Shuttlecocks by Yonex.
2: Yes.
1: And I was just wondering if you'd be interested in buying them off me because, you know, I don't know if you guys have got a shortage or whatever.
2: No, thanks.
1: Are you sure?
2: Yeah, I'm pretty sure.
1: Okay. I could sell them to you at a great price.
2: No, that's okay. Thank you.
1: $200.
2: No. You guys bought it off us, so I should buy it off you again.
1: Very good, Jess. That was a test. This is Will and Woody.
0: Did you know it was us immediately, Jess?
2: Yes, I did.
1: Okay. Well, we'll try somewhere else then. That might have been a bit rich.
0: Thanks so much for the service today, though, Jess. It was so lovely to meet you in person. And apologies right. again about that.
2: All right.
1: Okay,
2: Thank you.
1: Can you just put yourself in her shoes for a second? Like, some guy from a radio show was like, hey, how much would it take? By the way, this is yesterday on the show. How much would it cost if I bought 50 of these? She's really kind about it. Yeah. Goes to the warehouse, calls her manager, organises 50 boxes of shuttlecocks.
0: They made a box for me and everything.
1: They made a box for you. Yeah. You get there today. They go, here's the 50. You go, I'll take 2, hold 48. And then 2 hours later, called them back and tried to sell it to at an inflated price.
0: Why'd you give me 200? That was too much. It's your fault.
1: Just so outrageous.
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0: sleep, it's Will and Woody keeping you up.
1: Woods.
2: I hate that I do this all the time, and I really hope there's others of you out there that do it as well to make me feel better about myself. It happened on the weekend when we were in Townsville, Will.
1: Yep.
2: We were picked up by a lovely woman.
1: Oh, yes. Who, I actually forgot about this. I'm so glad you brought this up.
2: Yeah.
1: This is one of my favourite things that's happened to me this year.
2: Happy to share. So he picked us up, and I always make a lot. You know, I make a lot of effort.
1: Well, you're a people pleaser.
2: I always want the person to feel needed, wanted, and valued, right? And I'm genuinely a curious guy. So I'm chatting the house down with Megan. I'm going, Megan this, I'm going, Megan that, and Megan, what do you do on your weekends? And Megan, how long have you been driving?
1: And you're also an overuser of the name as well. Like once you get someone's name, you're great, let me just throw that back at you so you feel wonderful, so you know that I've remembered it.
2: Yeah, even started giving her a nickname, called her the Meg halfway through the flight. So I'm just, I'm getting to those like really cozy times with Megan. Right at the end of the trip, of the fare, I go with a final Megan. I thanks so much for the ride, Megan. And only at that time did she say, and the entire car could hear this, my name's Karen. We're talking 25 minutes. I would have called
1: she
2: her
1: waited
2: Megan
1: till you got
2: like
1: out.
2: Seven
1: it was
2: times.
1: Your final Megan. You're like, and once again, thanks so much, Megan. She goes, just so you know, it's Karen.
2: My name's Karen.
1: Eyeballed you. It was good. It was really good.
2: So I would love to know, 131065, how long did you get someone's name wrong for? And I think the longer, the better. Like if you were calling someone by the wrong name for like 3 years at work, that for me is the dream. And how did you finally find out?
1: Yeah.
2: There's another one for me, and this was literally 24 hours ago. I mean, this is a simple one, but I called a store, a badminton store.
1: Mm-hmm.
2: And I don't know how I got this name, but I shot with this.
3: Hi, this is Mountain Cook.
2: Hi, did you say your name is Mountain Cook?
3: This is Badminton Click.
2: Oh, Badminton Click. Yes, yes. That is the store I'm trying to call. So bad. 131065.
1: Did you say your name is Mountain Cook?
2: Who would be called Mountain Cook?
1: Did you say your name
2: who would be called Mountain,
1: Mountain
2: Cook? Do I call you Ms. Cook? 131065.
1: Mountain Cook.
2: How long did you get someone's name wrong for? I mean, Wilbur, the other one for mine is when Ryan Maloney, the actor, came in here.
1: Oh, no, it wasn't for long. It was not.
2: You called him Jared Rebecca off
1: did.
2: There, which is his character's name.
1: That's his
2: name.
1: Character's name.
2: His name is Ryan.
1: It was a big day for Jared Rebecca. It was a big day.
2: Neighbours had been axed.
1: It was a big day.
2: You went and gave him a cuddle, like a real warm cuddle, and you called him Jared Rebecca.
1: No, I said, Jared, bring it in. And I gave him a hug.
2: Okay, let's take more up next. How long did you get someone's name wrong for? 131065 is the number. It is Will and Woody.
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0: up early. It's Will and Woody keeping you up.
1: How long did you get someone's name wrong?
2: I do it all the time. I hate it. I don't know what to do. I'm out of solutions, so I just keep shooting. Mim always says to me, stop being so confident with names, because my problem is that I get a name and then something happens in my head and I've got the wrong name and then I really confidently go for it and I overuse it.
1: I don't understand that. Like, if I don't know, I am now in getting older to a point where I'm realizing that it's better just not say mate. Or
2: but it's so
1: legend, whatever that is. I'm better to go for that than to shoot for the name.
2: Yeah,
1: it's not in my blood, though. My dad, even if he doesn't know someone's name, will shoot.
2: He's a shooter.
1: He's a shooter.
2: Yeah.
1: He called my little brother's friend Darcy Pierce the other day.
2: Low percentage play.
1: Low percentage play. He's never known a Pierce. But it just came to him.
2: Let's go to Danielle here on 13 106.5. Danielle, we're talking about how long you got someone's name wrong. This happened to you. What happened?
3: Yes, hi guys. How's your afternoon going?
2: Outstanding, Danielle.
1: So
2: love
1: well.
2: Your energy.
1: Love it.
3: Thank you very much. I've just finished a 12-hour shift, so I'm going good.
1: Good on you, mate.
2: Beautiful, mate.
1: Good on you, mate.
3: Yes. So I was calling my boss's name wrong for 3 weeks.
2: Bloody hell, that's a long time. So what's his action? What were you calling him, Danielle?
3: I was calling him Simon.
2: Simon? Okay, great. And he didn't say anything for 3 weeks?
3: No, not at all.
2: This is your superior. And what's his actual name, Danielle?
3: Shannon.
2: Yeah. Oh, wow. I mean, S, you nailed the S.
1: Good on you, Danielle.
2: Bit of a power play from Danielle. Not that she deliberately did it, but I reckon
1: getting
2: the boss's name wrong is a bit like, you don't control me.
1: Why would he let that run, though? Like, if I was in the boss's shoes, I'd correct her pretty quickly. It's a power play from the boss, because then in 3 weeks he gets to know, go, just so you know, you've been saying my name wrong for 3 weeks.
2: True. Yeah. He's always got it on it.
1: Yeah.
2: Yeah, Aiden's called on 13 106.5. Aiden, how long did you get someone's name wrong for?
4: Over 2 years.
2: Whoa.
4: Yes.
2: Okay. Give us the details.
4: So they were my housemate.
2: What?
4: Whilst I was living on a uni campus, I was studying at Griffith.
2: Yeah.
4: They were Japanese. When we first met on the day I moved in, she introduced herself and I forgot her name.
2: Okay, yeah.
4: But I was way too awkward to say, hey, what was your name again?
2: Oh, I get like that too. Okay, yeah. So what did you... Yeah, go on.
4: Eventually, this kept going on for an extended period of time. She'd always come up to me like, oh, hey, Aiden, how are you going? I'm like, hey, mate.
2: Oh, you were mating her. Surely you could just, like, look at one of her tags or something on her clothing.
4: No,
2: or,
4: because
2: like,
4: she didn't have one up. And she didn't have one up until the day she moved out 2 years later. And I got away with it for 2 years not actually knowing her name. Her name was actually Tahiba.
2: There you bloody go. Can I just say, Aiden, I don't think you were getting away with it. Like, you lived with someone for 2 years and you never said her name. She knew.
1: Yeah, she knew.
2: She knew.
4: But she never brought it up.
1: She was just too awkward.
2: She was being
1: too awkward sometimes.
4: Yeah, it's awkward.
1: I have it on very good mail that junior producer Annalise called our CEO, Steve-O, Ben.
5: Yeah, in a meeting, we had a meeting with the CEO and the CTO or something like that. And,
2: CTO?
1: CTO. Know,
5: Chief Technology or, no, iHeart or something like that. Anyway, I can't remember exactly, but we had a meeting and I had called him the name of the person who runs iHeart. So as we were leaving, I was like... Ben, so good to see you. Thinking that was his name. He's like, oh, it's Steve-O.
1: Yeah.
5: And I was like, oh.
1: I actually think I was there for that meeting. I think you're right. It was the CTO. Right. Yeah.
2: I missed that meeting. Don't know how. Let's go to Lisa here. I'm a very busy guy. Lisa, 13 106.5.
1: CEO is a big one, Annalise. Surprised you're still here. Gosh, I shouldn't joke about
5: me
1: that.
5: Me too.
2: Your neighbour. This is a story about your neighbour.
6: My father, his next door neighbour, called him Video from the 1970s till about 10 years ago when he passed away.
2: No way. Hang on, Video. He'd regularly say hello to Video.
6: Yeah, he'd call him Video because my dad helped him fix a VCR.
1: And that's all he had. That's all he knew him by.
6: That's all he had, non-English speaking neighbours, they didn't know his real name, so my dad just stuck with Video.
1: Wow.
6: Yeah,
1: it was mildly racist, but anyway, we'll let that go. We'll put that across. I'll let you guys draw straws outside. Good on you, Lisa. Different generation.
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9: 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That is. 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
5: 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So let's just
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0: Tolsey and Izzy's. What the f*** did they say? Huh? Is that a typo?
1: Nope, that's a script.
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5: Good morning, I'm Pete Andrea. First in local, a man has died, another in a serious condition after a mobile home fire at a tourist park on Greenwell Point overnight. Emergency services were called just after 10 p.m. and found the mobile home engulfed in flames. Firefighters extinguished the blaze and discovered the body of an elderly man inside. A second man suffered serious burns and smoke inhalation and was taken to hospital in a serious condition. A crime scene's been established and police are investigating. Police say there are no suspicious circumstances and a report will be prepared for the coroner. A Nowra father of three now has life-changing access to affordable cancer treatment with his medicine listed on the pharmaceutical benefits scheme. 42-year-old Clinton James was diagnosed with thyroid cancer 10 years ago and is one of around 130 Australians that'll save around $8,200 per script with the addition of selpercatinib on the PBS.
6: This is a huge win for anybody that requires selpercatinib or Retevmo. And for me, it gives me a chance to be able to further plan for my life. I can be around for milestones for my children and family and hopefully live into a retirement age.
5: New patient survey results have delivered a strong vote of confidence for Milton Ulladulla Hospital. According to the latest Bureau of Health Information adult admitted patient survey, 98% of patients rated their overall care as good to very good. 96% praised the doctors who treated them, while 99% gave positive ratings to nurses and hospital staff. Every patient surveyed said they were treated with respect and dignity during their hospital stay. In sport, no joy for either South Coast Blaze sides in Premier League netball and Homebush overnight. The under-23s went down by 10 goals to ERNA Hawks, 53-43, and a double loss was completed, with the seniors going down by 13 goals, 65-52. That's your local news first. I'm Pete Andrea.
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15: Hey there, I'm Pete Andrea, first in local. A passenger in his 20s has died following a single vehicle truck crash on Jamberoo Mountain Road overnight. Emergency services were called at about 5:50 p.m. when the truck left the roadway. The man couldn't be revived and died at the scene. He's not been formally identified. The driver and a second passenger, both men in their 20s, were treated at the scene before being airlifted to St. George Hospital. Officers from Lake Illawarra Police have established a crime scene. They're investigating. A report will be prepared for the coroner. A man has died. Another remains in a serious condition after a mobile

0: home fire at Greenwall Point overnight. Emergency services were called to a tourist park shortly after 10 p.m. where fireys found the home engulfed in flames. An elderly man's body was discovered inside, while a second man was taken to hospital with serious burns and smoke inhalation. A life-changing addition to the PBS has been welcomed by a Nowra father of three who's fighting thyroid cancer. 42-year-old Clinton James was forking out $8,200 per script for the drug selpercatinib, which has been listed by the federal government on the PBS, bringing the cost down to just $25 per month. Clinton says it's life-changing.
1: It is a huge win, not just for myself, but for anybody currently needing the medication and into the future. At a cost of $25 a month, it is much more achievable than spending approximately $8,200 a month.
0: Still on health, new figures from the Bureau of Health Info show patients are highly satisfied with care at the Milton Ulladulla Hospital. 98% of patients rated their overall care as good or very good, while every patient survey said they were treated with respect and dignity. In sport now, Mossvale Golf Club played an individual medley Stableford yesterday. A-grade winner was Stuart Nagel with 40 points. B-grade won by Roger Lundgren with 38 points on a countback. Jet Wise, the C-grade winner. And D-grade was taken out by William Maher. That is your local news first. I'm Pete Andrea.
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4: Hi, I'm Phoebe Humphrey. Barnaby Joyce has declared One Nation as the gayest party in Australia while distancing himself from failed WA candidate Harminder Singh, who declared homosexuality as a mental illness. Joyce telling the ABC it's taken freedom of speech too far.
5: People are allowed to have views, but they've got to be within the Australian guardrails. Well, that's one of our key policies. We believe in an Australian culture that is tolerant, egalitarian.
4: Meantime, school kids across Australia are set to stage a walkout today to protest Pauline Hanson and One Nation. Demonstrations are being held in state and territory capitals. One of the big four banks warns that interest rates could remain high for some time to come. The CEO of Westpac says mortgage holders could be waiting until 2028 to start seeing the cash rate come down. He's blaming weak productivity. And Lionel Messi has hinted at retirement in a tribute post to his dad, the Argentinian legend, writing that since his father's passing, he has serious doubts about whether he can keep playing.
6: Quality duplexes from $629,000. 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
4: In sport, Aussie skipper Pat Cummins says Nathan Lyon is ready to go for today's first test against Bangladesh in Darwin, with the spinner making his comeback from a hamstring injury he suffered during the third Ashes test back in December.
7: It's great to have Nath back. I was even looking at some footage the other day of that Adelaide test, and I think that's the best he's bowled in years.
4: Roosters fullback James Tedesco will now miss tonight's clash against the Panthers despite being named on Tuesday. And round two of the AFLW season kicks off tonight between Melbourne and Hawthorn. That's the latest news and sport.
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9: Good morning. Between Control and Berry, good run on the Princess Highway going north and southbound. Also Falls Creek, Jervis Bay Road looking okay. Canberra Mountain, traffic not too bad on Mossvale Road east and westbound. And from the Southern Highlands, a fair amount of traffic on the Hume Motorway going northbound, but it is moving. 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That's the latest traffic. 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
12: Weather. Reaching tops of 20 degrees in the Shoalhaven today, partly cloudy conditions, currently sitting at 10 degrees in North Nowra, and mostly mostly sunny conditions expected for the Southern Highlands for your Thursday. We are reaching tops of 13 degrees. It's 5 at the moment in Barrel.
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0: Let's go. Good morning. Great to be with you yet again. Hello, my friend.
1: Hello. Happy Thursday, everybody.
0: Yeah. Let's take it down.
1: I can't believe how quickly this week has gone. I don't know if you feel the same. Yeah. I feel like at the moment I'm just blinking and I'm missing a lot of stuff.
0: My friend, you miss a lot of stuff all the time.
1: Okay. And that's me done for the
0: morning. That's it.
1: And thanks for listening.
0: I love you. Stop it. Okay. Look, yeah, good times. Hey, let the good times roll because this morning they shall roll yet again. Well, if you lead with the chin.
1: What's the saying that you, it's about the monkeys. If you throw something and then it's going to come back at you.
0: You throw crap at the monkeys or shit at the monkeys, expect the monkeys to throw it straight back at you. Yeah. So there you go, yeah.
1: There you go.
0: Oh, there's heaps of sayings here that we could roll off. Don't worry. Don't worry about that. Oh, we're in fine form already this morning, guys, and hopefully a little bit later you'll be in fine form with $7,000 for Scatterbrain this morning.
1: What the beep is at $100. It's a massive thank you to ActuAGL. Stallsy seems quite chuffed with himself over it.
0: Yeah, I think this one could go on for a long time. Anyway, we'll save that for later, okay?
1: Something else that we'll save for later on too is Steal My Standby. 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
0: Yes, or you might get the chance to steal should the person that we call out, the name that we call out, if they don't answer back. So over to you. Look at that, hey? The way this whole thing works. It's just magic.
1: Yeah, hence the name.
0: It's magic.
1: Steal my standby.
0: I'll tell you another fellow who's magic, Robbie Madison. Of course, the Australian motorbike stunt rider, all-round legend. He will join us a little bit later as well. Pretty pumped about that.
1: It is pretty cool. Also born in Kiama, raised along the south coast. So, and he's done some phenomenal things. So we're very much looking forward to having him here in studio.
0: Yeah, it's going to be cool. It's going to be cool. And you too. You guys joining us along the way. Thank you. Appreciate you. All right, you can call us on 442-33949 if there's something that you want to get off your chest, if you're celebrating something today. Take advantage of us. That's what we're here for.
1: We're here to listen.
0: Right?
1: Yeah, we're here to listen.
0: Let's get off with train. Good morning.
1: Good morning.

0: The Power Brekkie Show with Stolzy and Izzy. Morning, 16 past 6. I've had a couple of false starts this morning.
1: What do you mean?
0: I've locked myself out of the building and you had to come and rescue me.
1: Because I heard the ding, ding, and I was like, who's coming into the office this early? Plus, I hadn't actually seen you yet, so I was like, this is a bit weird. I
0: locked myself out, and I put my hand in my pocket. I was just roaming around and realised that I had, an amount of money that I needed to leave at home.
1: Whoops.
0: For the other half. And I was like, oh, this ain't gonna end well.
1: She's not going to be happy.
0: If Rachel doesn't have this money, she doesn't have this. But then the realisation that one, you know, lives like 2.5 minutes from work. That's when it comes in handy.
1: It does, the close proximity.
0: Yeah.
1: It's easily fixable. Oh, no, I didn't leave it. I just, you know.
0: I could hear Rachel's mind, though, as I was re-entering the house this morning at about 20 to 6, and I could almost hear her going, what's she doing? And possibly when she hears the money being put down on the table and disappearing, oh, good.
1: The joys.
0: Yeah.
1: The joys.
0: All right. What's happening today? Got some big ones. I know. It's a false start.
1: Got some big... Wow, we're really big entertaining at this hour of the morning.
0: Oh, it is. This is when it all... We're just ironing ourselves out this morning, making sure that everything's good to go, okay? Stand by because we'll have a Steal My Standby very soon. There you go. All things shall return to normal in a couple of moments. If you have registered your details, get ready because we could be calling you back. All right, we're on fire now.
1: Okay,
0: rev up.
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0: It's the Power Brekkie Show with Stolze and Izzy. Morning, everyone. Welcome to your Thursday. After 7 a.m. this morning, Robbie Madison is going to join us live here in the studio. This is a fella whose feats on the motorbikes as something else. A fella who has gone to the edge, had a good little peeky-boo over the edge to see what's
1: on the other side.
0: Put his head behind the curtain to have a look what's going on over here. Repeatedly.
1: I know, not just the one time.
0: It's gone to that little sticky beak, little sticky newer, and performed some amazing stunts.
1: He's
0: made a career out of it. Yeah.
1: Jumped different buildings, bridges, even oceans.
0: Yeah.
1: Like, this man is incredible.
0: Yeah.
1: Yeah, one of a kind.
0: Fully jazzed to have him here in the studio this morning. So that's going to be cool. Listen out for that. If you love your motorbikes, if you love your moto industry,
1: it's quite big here along the south coast. So very lucky.
0: World over. Our modern day Evel Knievel. Although that's. Anyway, after 7 a.m. Right now, let's do this.
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1: Oh, yeah. We've been doing this over the last week or so. 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And if we read out your name and suburb, you have to give us a call back within half an hour, and then you are on that standby list.
0: Say half an hour. 30, not
1: 30
0: 31.
1: Minutes. Yeah, I have to be very specific.
0: Not 32. All right, so who are we calling out this morning?
1: This morning, we are looking for Joshua Huckman from Nowra.
0: Joshua
1: Huckman. It's spelt H-U-C-M-A-N. Sorry, Josh. Hopefully I've pronounced that correctly. Josh Huckman from Nowra. We would love...
0: Hucky. Joshy Hucky.
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0: All right, 442-33949. We've got the timer on. Joshua Huckman.
1: Joshua Huckman of Nowra.
0: Okay.
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7: Good morning, I'm Pete Andrea, first in local. A man has died, another remains in a serious condition after a mobile home fire at Greenwall Point overnight. Emergency services were called to the tourist park on Greens Road shortly after 10 p.m, where fireys found the home engulfed in flames. An elderly man's body was discovered inside. A second man was taken to hospital with serious burns and smoke inhalation. Police have established a crime scene, but say there are no suspicious circumstances at this stage. A man in his 20s has died after a truck crash at Jamboree. Police say the truck left the road on Jamboree Mountain Road at about 5:50 yesterday afternoon. A passenger died at the scene despite efforts by paramedics, while the driver and another passenger were airlifted to St George Hospital. Investigations are now underway into the cause of that crash. Hundreds of patients battling a rare thyroid cancer have been given better access to the life-saving drug selpercatinib, now listed on the PBS. Among them, 42-year-old Shoalhaven father of the three, Clinton James, who lobbied the federal government to list the drug, which was costing over $8,000 per treatment, now slashed to just $25 a script.
8: At the moment, there's approximately 200 to 250 people per year being diagnosed with medullary thyroid cancer in Australia, and that number sadly will keep increasing. But with the cost of affordable medication, it means that these people will be able to hopefully live a long and productive life.
7: Clinton's thanked the federal member for Gilmore for her support. Getting to TAFE an apprenticeship could soon be easier for young people on the Southern Highlands. A new New South Wales government-funded transport pilot is offering travel support for eligible students, trainees and apprentices facing transport barriers. The service aims to connect more young people with education, training and employment opportunities. In sport now, former world number one Culburra's Tyler Wright's been defeated in her Heat 1 clash at the WSL Tahiti Pro. Wright managed just 4.57 from her two waves. Her opponent, homegirl Kelia Galina, posting 5.37. A disappointing event for both the South Coasters, with Sally Fitzgibbon also bowing out in the first round. That is your local news first. I'm Pete Andrea.
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10: Hi, I'm Phoebe Humphrey. 147 unidentified drones have been detected at Air Force bases across Australia. ASIO is being urged to investigate after drones were spotted near Sydney, Adelaide and Townsville. They were recently seen above a RAF base in Newcastle. Two Aussies have been rescued from a burning ferry off Bali. 211 people were pulled to safety after the ferry from Bali to Lombok caught fire. A 19-year-old Indonesian woman died. The future of Australia's largest aluminium smelter has been secured with a $2.5 billion deal that will be funded by taxpayers. This will keep the Tomago plant in the New South Wales Hunter region open past 2028, locking in around 1,100 jobs. And Donald Trump is being sued over a scheme that would give subscribers instant access to his Truth Social posts seconds before the general public. Two US media outlets are taking legal action against the president, saying it's corrupt. Early access can cost up to $141,000 per month.
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10: In sport, we're still months away from summer, but Test cricket returns today with the opening test between Australia and Bangladesh taking place in Darwin. Despite his brilliant Ashes series, Scott Boland has been dropped in favour of Josh Hazlewood.
12: Really tough call, but again, with so much cricket come on, it's great that we've got someone like Scotty who will absolutely step in for a fair bit of it, I imagine.
10: Skipper Pat Cummins there. To AFL, Taylor Walker could be managed for Adelaide's clash with Frio tomorrow night in Perth. And in the NRL, the Roosters face the Panthers tonight to kick off round 24. That's the latest news and sport.
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13: Tom Wong, the Princess Highway moving steadily north and southbound going past Turpentine Road. Nowra Hill, BTU Road is clear. In the Bomaderry, no major hassles there on Little Road and Bowlong Road. Jamboree crash on Jamboree Mountain Road. And from the Southern Highlands, a steady flow of traffic on the Hume Motorway making its way northbound. 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That's the latest traffic. 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
15: Reaching tops of 13 degrees in the Southern Highlands today. Mostly sunny conditions. 5 at the moment in Mossvale. And in the Shoalhaven today, we are reaching tops of 20 degrees. It's 10 at the moment in Shoalhaven Heads.
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16: Okay, we've put the call out for Josh Harkman of Nowra. Joshy or Hucky?
15: Yeah, we've nicknamed him Hucky without even realising.
16: We're not sure. We're hoping that
15: sorry,
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15: Josh.
16: It.
15: Hopefully we're okay.
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18: We have Joshua Huckman.
16: Joshua Hucky! Hucky! we've already given you a name, Huckster.
18: Nice.
15: Well, good morning, Josh. Congratulations. You are on that standby list.
16: The J-Huck.
18: Thank you very much.
16: All right, man. Look, Vegas, who are you taking with you? And I know that you'd be running amok if you were to be there. Give us a lowdown.
18: We take my fiancée.
16: Oh, lovely.
15: Beautiful. Maybe tying the knot there in Vegas?
18: We could.
15: Could be an idea.
16: Yeah,
18: could be.
16: All right. Well, I'll tell you what, this is a trip of a lifetime, mate. You've now made it through to the next phase, okay? So that's the big one. But you've called back well in advance, mate. So well done to Jay Huck.
15: Well done, Josh.
18: Yeah, thank you.
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1: From across the world and in our own backyard. Sport.
0: Notice I've got a little bit of extra pep in my step, Izzy, this morning.
2: You do. You've kind of been roaming around more than often. Like, you tend to do that quite a bit, and then today you're doing it more. I don't know why.
0: Well, I noted that Robbie Madison will be in after 7 a.m. He'll join us live here in the studio.
2: Yes,
0: absolute legend.
2: Yes.
0: But also, we've got cricket in August. Australia taking on Bangladesh. Should win, you know.
2: Should win that one. Would like to think we could win that one.
0: But to have Test cricket in August, what it does to your boy here, lights a little fire up, you know. To know that after the show, that I can I'll be taking off nice and early today.
2: It's today, is it?
0: Yeah, yeah, yeah. For the next 5 days, if it goes for that long.
2: The
0: thing here is no Scott Boland making way for Josh Hazlewood. They have the big quartet of Stark, Cummins, Hazlewood and Nathan Lyon returning for the first time in quite a while for Australia up there in the north. Big night tonight, the Penrith Roosters in what some are touting as the grand final.
2: Possibly. Yeah, yeah, right, okay. I'm yet to pick between the two. Have you submitted that yet for our FM footy tipping?
0: Now that you're in front.
2: I know. Who would have thought?
0: I'm going to stop giving you help.
2: Okay. Fine. Well, you're a bit salty. I get it.
0: Penrith without Isaiah Yeo and the Roosters. No James Tedesco tonight. So that's going to be a clash, a mouthwatering clash for our Thursday. And here's one for you as well. Aussie boxer Terramona has won his 12th consecutive heavyweight fight against DeAndre Savage and the Gold Coast overnight. Standing at 6'7", he stopped Savage in the second round.
2: Wow, yeah.
0: Now, Terramona's, you don't want to get on the wrong side of this fella.
2: No, it doesn't look like you want to cross him at all. He looks like such a genuine, lovely person, though.
0: Once,
2: that's the thing.
0: Once the guy's got counted out, he's put his hands up, and he looks like the nicest person in the world. I dare say he is. Of course, boxing, one of the most brutal but also disciplined sports you can do. They're touting our Aussie boxer Terramona as a future world champion. So.
2: Wow, very cool. But yeah, if you find yourself in trouble, if you need some defence, I reckon he could either be great for that, but second of all, if you're not being very nice, he'll call you out on it.
0: Yeah, there you have it. Look at the world of sport for your Thursday.
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0: It's the Power Breakfast Show with Stelz here and Izzy. Pete Andrea coming up with all your latest local news. I've been frothing. I've been frothing all night. I woke up this morning when the alarm went off, and normally I have that little feeling, Izzy, of just like, oh, all right, got to peel this backside out of bed. But I jumped out of bed this morning.
1: Despite accidentally locking yourself out this morning and all of that other
0: stuff.
1: You're too excited.
0: Run around with like a chook with my head cut off, you know. It's not a good sight. But yeah, I jumped out of bed this morning, all right, because I knew that Robbie Madison was coming into the studio to have a chat.
1: Yeah, you know what? He's jumped buildings, bridges, has like ridden across the ocean. He's finally conquered Fink as well in Alice Springs.
0: Yeah.
1: We are so excited to have Robbie join us shortly to tell us more about it.
0: All right, it's happening after 7. Stick around.
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3: Hey there, I'm Pete Andrea. First in local, a man has died, another in a serious condition following a mobile home fire at a tourist park on Greens Road, Greenwell Point, overnight. Emergency services were called just after 10 p.m. They found a mobile home engulfed in flames. Fireys extinguished the blaze and discovered the body of an elderly man inside. A second man suffered serious burns and smoke inhalation and was taken to hospital in a serious condition. A crime scene has been established and police are investigating the circumstances. They say no suspicious circumstances have been identified, though, and a report will be prepared for the coroner. A man in his 20s has died after a truck crash at Jamboree. Police say the truck left the road on Jamboree Mountain Road at about 5:50 yesterday arvo. A passenger died at the scene despite efforts by paramedics. The driver and another passenger airlifted to St George Hospital. Investigations are now underway into the cause of the crash. A Nowra father of three now has life-changing access to affordable cancer treatment, with his medicine listed on the pharmaceutical benefit scheme. 42-year-old Clinton James was diagnosed with thyroid cancer 10 years ago and is one of around 130 Aussies that will save around $8,200 per script with the addition of selpercatinib on the PBS.
4: This is a huge win for anybody that requires selpercatinib or Retevmo, and for me it gives me a chance to be able to further plan for my life. I can be around for milestones for my children and family and hopefully live into a retirement age.
3: The New South Wales Liberals say local councils should have more say over housing development. Liberal candidate Serena Copley is backing a proposal that would allow councils to submit their own housing plans, provided they meet or exceed state housing targets.
5: If I'm elected as a member for Kiama, I'll fight for balanced growth across our electorate, from Albion Park to Bomaderry and West Nowra. I'll support more homes where they're needed, but I'll also fight to make sure the infrastructure is there to support them.
3: And in sport, no joy for either South Coast Blaze sides in Premier League netball at Homebush overnight. The under-23s went down by 10 goals to Erna Hawks, 53-43, and a double loss was completed when the seniors went down by 13 goals, 65-52. That is your local news first. I'm Pete Andrea.
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7: Hi, I'm Phoebe Humphrey. The federal government has slammed those flying drones around Aussie Air Force bases. It's been revealed 147 unidentified drones have been seen in restricted airspaces near Sydney, Adelaide, Townsville, and most recently, Newcastle. Industry and Innovation Minister Tim Ayres telling Nine it's unacceptable.
8: It's unsafe. It's illegal. People who are doing this activity should stop it. They will face the full force of the law.
7: The Westpac CEO is warning interest rates could remain high beyond 2028. Anthony Miller says we need to see improvement in productivity growth. The Reserve Bank left the cash rate on hold at 4.35% on Tuesday. A GoFundMe has been set up for an 18-year-old Aussie golfer who was on life support in Bangkok. Jessica Bang suffered a brain hemorrhage at the start of this month while preparing for a competition. And White House Press Secretary Caroline Levitt has quit after recently welcoming a baby. The 28-year-old says her focus is on being a mum.
2: Quality duplexes from $629,000. 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
7: In sports, Scott Boland has been dropped for the opening test between Australia and Bangladesh, which gets underway in Darwin this morning. Josh Hazlewood comes into the starting 11 for him. It's an ageing team, only with one player under 30, but that's not an issue for skipper Pat Cummins.
9: So we might be a little bit older, but we feel, you know, as fit and ready to go as we ever have.
7: The Roosters will be without James Tedesco in tonight's Round 24 opener against Penrith.

0: and the Saints will make a call on whether injured duo Liam Ryan and Tom DeConing line up for Saturday's must-win clash against the Tigers. That's the latest news and sport.
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2: From Vincentia, traffic not too bad on the Wool Road to Island Port Road. Now, between Control and Kiama, you'll have a good run at the moment on the Princess Highway north and southbound. Between Barrow and Mittagong, Barrow Road is clear. And from the Southern Highlands, no major problems at the moment on the Hume Motorway going north and southbound. Got unwanted paint, oils, gas bottles and household chemicals at home? 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That's the latest traffic. 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
0: Reaching tops of 20 degrees today in the Shoalhaven. It's 10 at the moment in Milton and Ulladulla. Partly cloudy conditions expected. And in the Southern Highlands, we are reaching tops of 13 degrees, mostly sunny. It's currently 5 at the moment in Mittagong.
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6: Well, morning everyone. Welcome to Thursday, August 13. A great day is.
0: A great day.
6: Look, he is in the studio as we speak. One Mr. Robbie Madison. Hey, mates.
7: Hey, how are you going, guys?
6: What a dude.
0: We're so excited to have you in. Thanks so much for being here.
7: My pleasure. My pleasure. You scratch my back, I scratch yours.
6: That's what it's all about. We're all scratching backs here this morning. Okay, we're going to get down and, well, I know that you've recently done a huge drive in the Alice. The Fink Drive, right, out in the dust, one of Australia's most testing drives.
7: Yeah, it's definitely up there. It's a dangerous one, and it's something that's been on my bucket list for a long time, so I was super stoked to get the opportunity to go out there.
6: Your bucket list.
0: It would be nuts.
6: I know what's on my bucket list. I'm not sure what's there. I think our bucket lists are a little bit different.
7: Possibly.
0: Well, yeah. I'm intrigued to see what else is on that bucket list. We'll chat more in a couple moments'
7: Sounds
0: time.
7: Good.
6: All right. Moto legend Robbie Madison next here on the show. It's Power FM 9 past 7.

0: It's the Power Brekkie Show with Stolzy and Izzy, and very happy.
1: Sounds good.
0: To welcome into the studio a man that has gone to the edge. Look behind the curtain.
2: A little sneak peek.
0: To see what it's like over there on the other side when it comes to work. Well, it comes to danger. It is his middle name. One Mr. Robbie Madison. Welcome to the studio.
1: Yeah, thanks, guys.
0: Mate, how are you going?
1: I'm doing awesome. It's great to be home. Called Shoalhaven home nowadays. And, yeah, it's good to be back in the hood.
0: Yeah, or back in the hood. I mean, if we're to run through some of what you've managed to do over the years.
1: We'll be here till the night time.
2: Forever.
1: Double time. Do you guys get penalty raids? I'm here for it. I mean, I don't even know 442-3349. I think I can handle this job.
0: Well, we can just turn it over. Mate, you're welcome to stay for as long as
1: later.
0: You want.
1: Yeah,
0: got it sorted. Mates, we're going to touch on a couple of your feats. But firstly, I want to talk about this video that's come out about this drive that you've done with Jake Williams and Albie up in the Alice.
1: Yeah, it's awesome. You know what's really cool is that it ties back to here locally, Hutonto Home, South Coast. Those guys are good friends of mine, Adam and... And obviously Geordie as well. But, you know, those guys, when I pitched the idea, I was talking about just around the friends what I was going to do, and I noticed that the truck that Jake drives had Hutonto Homes on it, and I was like, "Oh, sturdy!" I'm like, "You're already sponsoring the truck," and then, you know, they reached out to it, and so Hutonto Homes Australia came on board and supported us, which is massive. So I was super stoked for that support. But then, yeah, moving on from that, you know, we managed to rustle up some other sponsors, and part of the deal was that Jake said, "You can come and drive the truck, but we want you to try and do whatever you can to bring whatever you can to the table." And fortunately enough, with my relationship with Chris Hemsworth, I spoke to him about what I was doing.
0: Oh, well, is he?
2: Oh, well.
0: She went weak at the knees.
1: Yeah.
2: Hang on a
1: minute. So that was great. And then his production company, you know, they're into creating content and all things extreme and interesting. And fortunately enough, a lot of the stuff I do has those kind of checks those boxes. So we did a partnership where all the major things I'm going to do forwards are going to help support me in. So this is the first kind of trial with my new relationship with Wild State, which is their production company. And we went in, we produced something with cinematic value, and it's a great watch, and it's live on Chris Hemsworth's YouTube channel. So go check it out and see what we went through. It'll have you mix emotions and it shows what it's like from our perspective.
2: It was a really interesting watch because I'm, you know, it's a 452 kilometer race, of red dirt from Alice Springs to Fink and back. Yeah,
1: exactly.
2: And I mean, it all looks the same, right? You look like you're in the middle of nowhere, but just how you are so in tuned with not only your body and the trucks as well, and you're going so fast down these lanes. It's just, and you can't see anything, the dust, all sorts. You're really going through rugged, unforgiving terrain. You're testing your limits in this powerful trophy truck. I was just taken, I was just blown away by the stuff that I was watching. It was a very cool watch.
1: Yeah, thank you. It was a lot involved. I went out there the week before and I drove in a regular car, which was like just a four-wheel drive Raptor. And we started, because I was racing from Fink to Alice, I just went to Fink. We drove out there on the road and then we drove back on the racetrack and it took about, I mean, we're up around 6 hours, you know, just to get back. And in the race, we do it in an hour and 50 minutes. So that shows you how rough it is and how slow you have to go in a regular truck. So we're literally taking every single bump, not getting air at all because the regular cars can't take that. But by the time we navigated all, I got pretty much 7/8 of the way down the track. I'm like, you know what? It's getting dark. I'm over it. Let's just pin it home.
0: And
1: that last bit of the track I didn't check out. Guess where I crashed?
0: Right there.
1: So, a lot went into it. There was a lot to remember. And then, you know, obviously driving the car, I just rested on my morals of racing dirt bikes my whole life. And, you know, I drive go-karts. I've raced rally, next games. And I knew going fast wasn't my concern. It was really about getting comfortable in the truck. And at the start, it was really dusty. I couldn't really see where I was going. But then once I saw the helicopter come overhead, and I knew my boy, I grew up across the road from, he's head of the DOP, director of photography, but he was up in the helicopter, and I saw that buzzing above me. Yeah. I just went pedal to the metal, and then from then on, I just maintained that speed, and we did well. I mean, a tree got in the way by the end, but we did well. I don't want to spoil it, but I'm really proud of what we produced.
0: Have a little listen to this. I've grabbed an excerpt from it just to put you. Now you've got a picture, dust flying everywhere. You've got your Albie's on the left of you, trying to rip the plastic visors off your helmet so that you can actually see.
1: Well, I was trying to plug my air in and my hydration, and I had wrong polarizing magnets, so they were too north or too south, and they wouldn't stick together. Yeah. And so it kept going, it wouldn't align properly, and then eventually I just had to drive with no fluids and no air.
2: Oh, multitasking.
0: Look at this guy. Everyone else puts the blinker on, balls over for a second. He's like, all right, no fluids, no nothing. Check this out.
3: Look at that. That's a rough initiation for Robbie Madison right there. He can't even see the front of the bonnet. Trying to find the track. That is absolutely insane.
1: It's brought back memories. I just got chills.
4: Sometimes you get out there and the car's upsetting. There's every reason to play cautious, sort of back down. And I've learned to deal with it by stilling the mind.
1: Yeah.
2: That's a lot.
0: To listen to.
2: Yeah.
1: It's
2: a lot.
1: Yeah. That's a lot going on. Man, one of the coolest things I've done is to experience that, and just in, you know, 1,000-horsepower truck and driving it like that. It's so mind-bending how fast you can go over terrain. Like, these are whoops that are, you know, bumps that are big as your refrigerator, and I was just wide open, 160 kilometers an hour straight through them. And man, it's a testament to the machinery, but also to the team behind it. And you know, huge thanks to Jake Williams and Tondo Holmes and you know, Wild State for producing it, KMC Wheels. There's a few partners that came on board, really made this thing a reality. But yeah, Shelter Brewing Co. from WA, they supplied the beverages, and we made the most of it.
0: Stick around. We're speaking with Robbie Madison.
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0: It's the Power Breakfast Show with Stolze and Izzy and Robbie Madison, the Australian motorbike stunt rider extraordinaire. Go check out the new video of the big drive at Fink in the Alice, all right? It's something else, that's for sure. Mates, known for your stunts, right, over the years, what's the biggest, all right? What's the one that you think, nah, it's not going to happen, like most one, hairy of all?
1: Yeah, the first thing that comes to mind is probably when I got married. Gotta give the wife a shout out. But yeah, the heart was pounding that day. I think the one that I lean towards the most, it's most rewarding for me, is when I invented the motorcycle that rides on the water.
0: Yeah.
1: It was like something that I discovered. I had the epiphany down here on the Shoalhaven River watching my brother-in-law Josh Sanders wakeboard, and I realized watching him wake surf, and then realized there was no rope, and I was kind of just looking at the water flowing out the back of the boat and the way he was just like gliding across the water with no rope. And I just had that epiphany and realized if I put skis on my bike, it's going to ride on the water. So that, and then that took 5 years for me to figure out before I managed to ride it in Chopu, and we did that pipe dream video that's on YouTube. And it was surreal the day I've managed to ride across the water and be able to stay there. I end up riding it 19 miles, which is like 20-something Ks.
0: Yeah. And the thing is, Ks. Too, like you're riding on the water, riding in front of waves, you pick Chopu as well, which is one of the most hairiest things to surf. Like people are still picking skin out of like the reef there at Chopu, and you're riding across it on a trail.
1: Yeah. Well, a lot of my buddies like from the South Coast here, the boys at Empire Surfboards and Dylan Longbottom, I grew up surfing with him. Yeah. And I said to my buddy that's up there at Empire, I said, I want to ride in front of Chopu. And he's like, I mean, I can't repeat what he said to me online, but he's like, you're kidding yourself.
0: We can imagine.
1: He's like, there's no way you're going to do that. So it's just nice to be able to be a man of my word. If I say I'm going to do something, I do it. And people that know me know that that's a fact.
0: Yeah. Oh, dear.
2: Well, what else is coming up for you? What else can you tell us?
1: Well, it's just excited to wrap the Freestyle Kings tour. Yeah. We had a successful tour. I get to ride with my kids. We toured started down in Hobart. We made our way all the way up the East Coast in the rural spots, and we made our way up to Rockhampton. Then I flew over there to Fink to do the desert race, and then we did a Capital City tour in Perth and Melbourne last weekend. And so to have that wrap up has been awesome. So proud of my kids and seeing what they've...
0: And they feature in it as well, and they're going great as well. Like, I mean...
1: they don't just feature in, they get standing ovations. Yeah. It's so cool, man. It's just cool to see the other kids in the audience get inspired. And I know what it's like when I first fell in love with motorcycles is because I saw someone my age riding a bike, and I was like, wow, that's so cool. So to see all these kids get inspired every single night, it's so cool. So Freestyle Kings is done in Australia for this year. We got one more show December 5 in Invercargill in New Zealand, but we'll be back next year. So if you see Freestyle Kings around, come check it out. Come say hello to us. Come say hello to my boys. They're growing like weeds, but know that you're going to get entertained.
0: Yeah. Well, I imagine the moments. I know that you're 45 now.
1: Well, you think probably look 50.
0: I don't know. Maybe.
2: No,
0: well,
2: you don't.
0: But all of a sudden, when the kids turn around and say, hey, Dad, I want to do a jump, I want to try a backflip or something like that, and all of a sudden you get those competitive juices and you just go, oh, right, yeah. All right, let's go. Let's go.
1: Well, I know where to start, and I've been able to teach them how to do it, and fortunately enough, I have all the infrastructure and the awareness and the knowledge of like how to do it safely. So I've been able to coach my boys to doing the backflips, and they're doing them in front of sold-out crowds. So it's an awesome thing for me and my wife. But, other than that, man, it's I got surgery next week. So we're looking for – I'm looking forward to it because I get this pain out of my knee. And then other than that I'm going to go and off to Thailand, do some stunts on a film later on in the year. So excited for that too. But yeah, just enjoying the South Coast for now.
0: Why not? Why not?
2: Amazing.
1: And before I go though, I've got a little present for you guys because...
2: What have you done? This
1: is for you, Izzy, and this is for you, Stolze. But this is why I thought I looked 50, but you said I looked better. This is Innova.
0: Innova
1: is it's peptide-based facial cream.
0: Oh, that's what I need.
1: And it brings out the collagen, builds up the collagen in your system. So it's It's going to come out in the market. It's not available yet, so you've got some that no one else can get. But if you use this over time, it's just got the copper peptide in it. It's full of ceramides, and they're the building blocks to healthy skin, and it's about staying younger. So just as I'm getting older, trying to keep up with my kids, I'm doing all things as far as trying to look younger, trying to feel younger.
0: Yeah, right.
1: And this is part of my repertoire. I'm eating good. I'm putting good stuff in my body, and this Innova skincare.
0: Is this going to help with my wrinkles here in the side?
1: It is.
0: And
1: it
0: the is, 48-year-old wrinkles?
1: 100%. Yeah? That's what I'm doing. I'm trying to pull this face back.
0: And,
2: I've got the dry skin, so the face oil is going to be amazing, and both the barrier cream as well. So
1: thank
2: you.
1: Yeah, the one's for women's different to the guys. So the women's one has oil in it, the guys' ones doesn't, but it'll go on a little bit wet. So you put the skinny one on first, so it kind of goes on wet, and then you lock it in with the cream. And you'll find when you put it on, it's kind of wet, and then you let it dry, and then you lock it in with the cream. So there's a two-part application. But
0: I'm having a beauty treatment courtesy.
2: You're already doing it.
1: Yeah.
2: Oh, look, your skin's already glowing.
0: I'm already beautiful.
2: You're already glowing.
0: I'm a model.
1: Yeah.
0: Look at me.
1: Now you don't have a face for radio.
0: Oh, yeah, look at that. That's great. Robbie Madison, absolute pleasure, mate.
1: It's been great, guys. Thank you, Vince. Shout out to everyone that support us locally. Hotondo Homes, you guys have been great. And, it's good to be back here on the South Coast. If you see you around town, say hello.
0: Absolute legend.
2: Thanks, Robbie.
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15: Hey there, I'm Pete Andrea, first in local. 27 new SafeWork New South Wales inspectors will be rolled out across New South Wales after graduation today. 13 of those will cover regional areas like the South Coast and Southern Highlands. They include 5 psychos social inspectors who will bring expertise in areas such as psychology, workers' compo and anti-bullying. A passenger in his 20s has died following a single-vehicle truck crash on Jamberoo Mountain Road. Last night, emergency services were called at about 5:50 p.m. after the truck left the roadway. The man couldn't be revived and he died at the scene. He's yet to be formally identified. The driver and a second passenger, both men in their 20s, were treated at the scene before being airlifted to St George Hospital. A report is being prepared for the coroner as investigations into the cause of the crash continue. A man's died. Another remains in a serious condition after a mobile home fire at Greenwell Point overnight. Emergency services were called to a tourist park shortly after 10 p.m. Fireys found the home engulfed in flames. An elderly man's body was discovered inside. A second man was taken to hospital with serious burns and smoke inhalation. A life-changing addition to the PBS has been welcomed by a Nowra father of three who's fighting thyroid cancer. 42-year-old Clinton James was forking out $8,200 a script for the drug selpercatinib, which had been listed by the federal government on the PBS, bringing the cost down to just $25 per month. Clinton says it's life-changing.
13: It is a huge win, not just for myself, but for anybody currently needing the medication and into the future. At a cost of $25 a month, it is much more achievable than spending approximately $8,200 a month.
15: And in sport, Moss Vale Golf Club played an individual medley Stableford yesterday. A-grade winner was Stuart Nagel with 40 points. B-grade was won by Roger Lundgren with 38 points on account back. Jet Wise, C-grade winner with 36, and D-grade was taken out by William Maher. That is your local news first. I'm Pete Andrea.
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17: Hi, I'm Phoebe Humphrey. Restricted Defence Force airspaces have been breached nearly 150 times this year by drones. They've been spotted north of Sydney, near Adelaide and in Townsville. Defence personnel were forced to pull down blinds after drones were flying over a RAF base in Newcastle just last month. The federal government has backed down on a late change to get its news bargain incentive across the line. PM Anthony Albanese striking a deal with Angus Taylor, forcing tech giants to pay media outlets for news. It follows Labor making a late change that each deal would be capped at 17% instead of 25%. That's now been ditched. Two Aussie tourists have survived a deadly ferry fire in Bali. They were among 211 people who were on board a ship to Lombok when a blaze broke out. A 19-year-old Indonesian woman was unable to be saved. And the Jonas Brothers have been unveiled as the halftime act for next month's NFL clash in Melbourne between the Rams and 49ers. The group says they couldn't be more excited to play at the iconic MCG.
18: Quality duplexes from $629,000. 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
17: In sports, starting with cricket, and Aussie skipper Pat Cummins is confident Scott Boland will feature in the national side again soon after being edged out by Josh Hazlewood for the final pace spot for today's first test against Bangladesh in Darwin.
19: It's one of those ones where there's not much you can say to Scotty other than obviously there's a lot of cricket coming up, but he knows his worth and how good he is.
17: Contract talks with Sam Walker have broken down, with the Rooster now set to test the open market at the end of the season, turning down a $5 million deal. And round two of the AFLW season kicks off tonight between Melbourne and Hawthorn. That's the latest news and sport.
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20: Milton, the Princess Highway getting busy at times as you make your way through the shopping area, but traffic is moving. Camborough Mountain, good run on Moss Vale Road going east and westbound. Jamberoo Mountain Road is open following last night's serious crash. And from the Southern Highlands, you'll have a good run on the Hume Motorway going north and the southbound. 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
2: weather. Panning out to be a mostly sunny day for your Thursday. In the Shoalhaven, we are reaching tops of 20 degrees. It's 11 at the moment in Huskisson. And in the Southern Highlands today, we are reaching tops of 13 degrees, 6 at the moment in Exeter.
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0: Morning all. How am I looking here after applying my Innova for men on the facial there?
2: You are glowing. I mean, actually, I must admit, you do have really nice, naturally clear skin. Oh. I will say that about Stolze. I am quite jealous. I'm all pimply.
0: It's the European in me, you know.
2: But no, you're glowing. You look good. Okay. Yeah, it's working. It's working. I've put up the face oil as well.
0: Yeah,
2: I feel like finally the dry, crackly skin is going to go and I'll be nice and rejuvenated.
0: Look at us. All right.
2: Thanks, Robbie.
0: Well, nice work. Let's go.
21: AGL lights up lives and powers moments right across the region. AGL, the energy for around here. Stolze and Izzy's. What the did they say?
0: All right, we've grabbed a piece of audio. Dive deep into the archives yesterday and picked out a piece of audio. Beeped out one word only. All right, if you can correctly identify for us what that word is, $100 is what we're playing for.
2: A massive thank you to ActuAGL. 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
22: As Mosley works it to the right, it's Sterling away for... The tackle has been picked up by Stone. Dunn is screaming at...
0: Okay.
2: Now, it's that same... The beeped out word is the same twice. It's not two different beeped out words, just to clarify.
0: The beep is on repeat, so to speak.
2: Okay.
0: Now, I said yesterday, and I stand by it, this could be going for quite a while if you ask more.
2: It's tricky. You've made it tough. You have made it tough. But 442-33-949, if you think you know what the missing word is, give us a call. Shall we play it one more time?
0: Okay.
22: As Mosley works it to the right, it's Sterling away for... The tackle... has been picked up by Stone. Dunn is screaming at...
0: All right, 442-33-949.
23: Ladies and gents, this is the moment you've waited for. You've been searching in the dark, sweat soaking through the floor. And buried in your bones, there's an ache that you can't ignore. Taking

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1: AGL lights up lives and powers moments right across the region. AGL, the energy for around here. Stolzy and Izzy's, what the did they say?
2: All right, it's what the beep did they say? We've taken a piece of audio and beeped out one word only. It's worth $100 this morning. Now, I'm deep into the archive. All right, you can't Google this. I don't think you can Google this.
0: You have to use the brain power.
2: You have to know.
0: Can't rely on Miss Google.
2: Brian from Narrawolly, how are you this morning?
3: Yeah, good.
0: You think Santa Claus is coming to town this morning, Brian?
3: Yeah. He said he dug into the archives and I've looked into his past being a Parramatta supporter.
2: Now, we're bearing in mind here, I think this is going to go till Christmas, but now Brian's come in here with a sneaky, the confidence that's coming through at the moment has me quivering.
0: Let's have a quick listen, shall we?
2: Okay, Brian.
4: As Mosley works it to the right, it's Sterling away for... Oh! The tackle has been picked up by Stone. Dunn is screaming at...
0: What do you think, Brian?
3: Price.
2: Why would you say Price, Brian?
3: Because Ray Price played for Parramatta at about the same time Sterling did.
0: Yeah. Oh, okay. So you reckon Sterling has set this up for said Price he's gone on to go and do it. Okay.
2: And we've got Rabs, of course, calling it, as only Rabs can. Great man, Rabs Warren, you know. So... I always bang on about the grand old time, the great old time that was
3: 1982.
2: Well, that was a great time too, but 1986 was the last great year. Last great year. It's the last time the Parramatta Reels won the grand final. 4-2 scoreless grand final. Great day, Brian. Yeah, wonderful day.
0: All right, well, Brian.
3: Only for Parramatta supporters.
2: Oh, well, who do you support, Brian?
3: The losers.
2: Oh.
0: Dragons.
3: Oh. No, Tigers.
2: Oh, Tigers. Well, the tough game for the...
0: God.
2: Sorry, he's just all the Dragons fans. All right. Sorry. Okay, look, I've come up all cock-a-hoop here. Let's have a look and see whether or not Ray Price, whether or not that fits.
4: As Mosley works it to the right, it's Sterling away for... Oh, Price!
0: Oh,
4: the tackle has been picked up by Stone. Dunn is screaming at Price.
0: Brian, you have beat Stolzy at his own game. Well done, my friend.
3: Well, I told you Santa Claus was coming.
2: There we have the 1986 grand final, Ray Price. And the game was different back then. Got clothesline and taken out with some stiff arms back then,
0: I remember
2: Brian.
0: Well.
2: Well done, mate. Well done on being able to go back and get that so soon. I was so confident and cocky, and now I just have my little tail between my legs. $100 coming your way, Brian.
3: Thank you.
2: All right. It's all thanks to our mates at ActuAGL. Lights up lives and powers moments right across the region. ActuAGL, the energy for around here. I feel sheepish.
0: We'll have a brand new piece of audio for you to figure out tomorrow.
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12: Good morning. I'm Pete Andrea, first in local. A man has died. Another remains in a serious condition after a mobile home fire at Greenwell Point. Emergency services were called to a tourist park on Greens Road shortly after 10 p.m. Fireys found the home engulfed in flames. An elderly man's body was discovered inside, while a second man was taken to hospital with serious burns and smoke inhalation. Police have established a crime scene. They say there are no suspicious circumstances at this stage. A man in his 20s has died after a truck crash in Jamberoo. Police say the truck left the road on Jamberoo Mountain Road at 5:50 yesterday afternoon. A passenger died at the scene despite efforts by paramedics. The driver and another passenger airlifted to St George Hospital. Investigations underway into the cause of the crash. Hundreds of patients battling a rare thyroid cancer have been given better access to the life-saving drug selpercatinib, now listed on the PBS. Among them, 42-year-old Shoalhaven father of three, Clinton James, who lobbied the federal government to list the drug, which was costing over $8,000 per treatment, now slashed to just $25 a script.
13: At the moment, there's approximately 200 to 250 people per year being diagnosed with medullary thyroid cancer in Australia. And that number, sadly, will keep increasing. But with the cost of affordable medication, it means that these people will be able to hopefully live a long and productive life.
12: He thanked the federal member for Gilmore for her support. A new transport pilot is helping young people in the Windsor Caribbee get to study, training and work. Funded by Transport for New South Wales, the program

0: program provides transport support for eligible students, apprentices and trainees who don't have reliable access to private or public transport. And in sport, former world number one Carl Burra's Tyler Wright has been defeated in her Heat 1 clash at the WS Oil Tahiti Pro. Wright managed just 4.57 from her two waves, her opponent homegirl Kalia Galina posting 5.37. A disappointing event for both South Coasters, with Sally Fitzgibbon also bowing out in the first round. That is your local news first. I'm Pete Andrea.
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3: Hi, I'm Phoebe Humphrey. Nearly 150 drones have been spotted in restricted airspace above Australian Air Force bases. ASIO is being urged to investigate the sightings near Sydney, Adelaide, Townsville and recently Newcastle. Industry and Innovation Minister Tim Ayres telling Nine those responsible will face the full force of the law.
4: It's absolutely unacceptable, the security of our air bases and for the travelling public as well. It's been a perennial issue in Australia and around the world.
3: Thousands of students are set to take part in a mass walkout today against One Nation. Rallies will be held in capitals across the country to protest the party's policies and its leader, Pauline Hanson. One of the big four banks warns that interest rates could remain high for some time to come. The CEO of Westpac says mortgage holders could be waiting until 2028 to start seeing the cash rate come down. He's blaming weak productivity. And soccer star Lionel Messi has hinted at retirement, writing that since his father's passing, he has serious doubts about whether he can keep playing.
2: Quality duplex from $629,000. 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
3: In sport, Aussie skipper Pat Cummins says Nathan Lyon is ready to go for today's first test against Bangladesh in Darwin, with the spinner making his comeback from a hamstring injury he suffered during the third Ashes test back in December.
5: It's great to have Nath back. I was even looking at some footage the other day of that Adelaide test, and I think that's the best he's bowled in years.
3: Roosters fullback James Tedesco will now miss tonight's clash against the Panthers despite being named on Tuesday, and Taylor Walker is in doubt for Adelaide's clash against Fremantle tomorrow night. Techs could be managed for the match in Perth. That's the latest news and sport.
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6: Falls Creek, Jervis Bay Road look okay to the Princess Highway. Now, South Nowra, Princess Highway starting to get busy northbound at Hillcrest Avenue, and also Nowra, Princess Highway at Callan Street and Moss Street. From Mossvale, traffic not too bad on the Illawarra Highway to Robertson, and from the Southern Highlands, good run on the new motorway going north and southbound. It's time to complete your census. 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That's the latest traffic with Stolzy and Izzy for breakfast on Power FM.
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8: Having a look at your Thursday weather conditions, a little bit of cloud about with a top of 18 degrees in the Shoalhaven. In the Highlands for your Thursday, a top of 13.
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8: All right. It's time.
9: We are here.
8: Yeah. What a wild ride it has been this morning.
9: Sorry, it just took us a second.
8: I know, Robbie's just exiting the building. We had Robbie Madison on a little bit earlier this morning. The Australian motocross driver who's doing great things.
9: Make sure you go and check out the documentary as well on the experience that he had up in the Alice with the race, produced by Chris Hemsworth.
8: Yeah, just him and Hemi.
9: Wild State Productions. Yeah, it's a very cool watch on YouTube. You can search it up.
8: Robbie and Hemi. Just hemming out, you know.
9: I should have asked Robbie for Chris's number.
8: I could see that you were thinking about it. See, Izzy, I keep saying to you, we've been together for like a year and a half, a year and a bit now, and I keep saying, just go for whatever you want, you know.
9: I'm just a girl.
8: If you want Chris Hemsworth's phone number, ask her.
9: he's, He's up in the Illawarra, actually. Anyway.
8: All right, we've got to settle down here because Sarah is standing by. She's a little bit nervous.
9: She is, bless her. But let's see if she could take home $7,000 this morning.
8: Scatterbrain up.

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2: $7,000 is what we are playing for this morning. We say a very big good morning to Sarah from Mossvale. How are you, Sarah?
3: Hi.
2: How are you feeling?
3: Very nervous.
0: Oh, my goodness. Well, we are so excited that you've been able to get through. $7,000 is a great sum of money. What would you be spending it on?
3: Oh, I can't even think about that right now. I'm too nervous.
4: Yeah, and don't listen to us, okay? Because any thought that strays away from making sure that you have a clear mind, right, it's only going to distract you. So it's best not listen to me. Izzy's okay. Like, you know.
0: No, don't listen.
2: All right, Sarah. Look, thanks to New Image Kitchens and Shoalhaven Gas. Everyone here in the building and who are listening, they want this money to find a home. Our bosses have turned around and said, come on, find the money, a home. Why not Sarah's place?
3: I hope so.
2: Okay, well, let's read out the rules of engagement. One letter, 10 questions, 30 seconds to get them. All right, Sarah, all your answers have to start with the same letter that we give you. The timer will start after the lovely Izzy asks the first question. Sarah, you can't use the same word twice. We have to take your first answer. You can pass the question if you don't know, and if we have time, we will come back to it.
0: Alrighty, and the letter that you're playing with today, Sarah, is the letter U.
3: U for umbrella, okay.
2: Yeah,
0: that's it.
2: Nice.
0: Alright, Sarah, let's do it. Best of luck. Alright. With the letter U, name for us something you plug in.
3: A USB.
0: A female actress.
3: Anna Thurman.
0: A flower.
3: Pass.
0: An American state.
3: Utah.
0: A sports person.
3: Pass.
0: A Rihanna song.
3: Pass.
0: A TV show.
3: Pass.
0: A body part.
3: Pass.
0: Something in your kitchen.
3: Oh, pass.
2: Oh,
3: no.
2: Oh,
3: terrible.
4: There was good ball movement there on the back line. Kept passing and passing and passing it. Pass over here, pass over there. Quick, Sarah, pass it. You're doing a lot of passing. Okay.
3: Pass fail.
4: Started strong,
0: but then we kind of faded
4: a little bit. A body part, ulnar, upper arm, underarm, uterus, upper lip. There's a couple there for body part. TV show, ugly Betty, underbelly.
0: Under the dome. I remember under the dome. That was crazy. And even a Rihanna song, you said it at the beginning, Umbrella.
3: Oh, there you go.
4: Yeah, you said it.
2: And I've really taken to the floral world of late.
0: Yeah, I've been talking a lot about flowers.
2: A lot about flowers. Yeah. Love my flowers, of course. A very common flower. It's native to South Africa, but there are so many different types of Asinias. Okay, there is a lot of Asinias.
3: Yeah. No, I wasn't
2: going
3: to get that one.
2: Okay. All right, well, Sarah, unfortunately, look, it was great to have you on. Unfortunately, we can't part with the $7,000, okay?
3: Thanks so much for the chance.
2: No worries.
0: Oh, thanks, Sarah. Have a great day.
3: Bye.
2: She would have had an even better day if we...
0: Oh, I know. And everyone that's come on board is so lovely. We just can't part with the money, unfortunately.
2: Well, when the wheels of the bus start falling off, they fall off and the bus stops. So there was a lot of bus stops there.
0: Yeah, I know.
2: All right. 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

0: 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Morning, everyone.
1: I
0: was just lamenting Sarah from Osvale, unfortunately unable to get the job done earlier.
1: I know. That's just the way of the game sometimes, unfortunately. But that means $7,000 could be yours from tomorrow too.
0: All right. Hey, let's go.
2: What happens in Vegas is paid for by us. So I guess our accountant will know what you've been up to.
3: Steal my standby.
0: All right. In order to go in the running for the dream prize to Vegas, the iHeart Music Festival, BTS. All right, Benson Boone, Snoop Dogg, and you, and money, and accommodation, and luxury. Yeah, beautiful. You have to get on our standby list.
1: Now, this standby list is growing, which is great to see. And someone else that we want to put on this standby list this morning is Leanne Richardson of North Nowra.
0: Leanne Richardson of North Nowra.
1: You have registered, okay. You have put on all your details and you've gone to the lengths to register. Now, Leanne Richardson of North Nowra, it is your time to give us a call, 442-33-949. You have 30 minutes to do so. Mm-hmm. Now, Leanne, if you're unable to call us back in that time, you that is listening may be able to come in and swoop.
0: Okay.
1: And still, Leanne, standby.
0: Leanne, you have till 58 minutes past the hour, okay?
1: Okay, Leanne Richardson of North Nowra, even if you know Leanne, tell her that we're getting in contact with her.
0: 442-33-949.
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0: 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This is your news now.
9: Good morning. I'm Pete Andrea, first in local. A man in his 20s has died after a truck crash at Jamboree. Police say the truck left the road on Jamboree Mountain Road just before 6 yesterday afternoon. The passenger died at the scene despite efforts by paramedics. The driver and another passenger airlifted to St George Hospital. Investigations are now underway into the cause. A man has died and another is in serious condition after a mobile home fire at a tourist park on Greens Road, Greenwell Point, overnight. Emergency services were called just after 10 p.m. They found the mobile home engulfed in flames. Fireys extinguished the blaze and discovered the body of an elderly man inside. A second man suffered serious burns and smoke inhalation and was taken to hospital in a serious condition. A crime scene's been established and police are investigating. They say no suspicious circumstances have been identified and they're preparing a report for the coroner. The New South Wales Liberals say local councils should have more say over housing development. Kiama Liberal candidate Serena Copley is backing a proposal that would allow councils to submit their own housing plans, provided they meet or exceed state housing targets.
10: If I'm elected as a member for Kiama, I'll fight for balanced growth across our electorate, from Albion Park to Bomaderry and West Nowra. I'll support more homes where they're needed, but I'll also fight to make sure the infrastructure is there to support them.
9: A life-changing addition to the PBS has been welcomed by a Nowra father of three who's fighting thyroid cancer. 42-year-old Clinton James was forking out $8,200 per script for the drug selpercatinib, which has been listed by the federal government on the PBS, bringing the cost down to just $25 a month. Clinton says it's life-changing.
11: It is a huge win, not just for myself, but for anybody currently needing the medication and into the future. At a cost of $25 a month, it is much more achievable then spending approximately $8,200 a month.
9: And in sport, no joy for either South Coast Blaze sides in Premier League netball at Homebush overnight. The under-23s went down by 10 goals to the ERNA Hawks, 53-43, and a double loss was completed with the seniors going down by 13 goals, 65-52. That is your local news first. I'm Pete Andrea.
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13: Hi, I'm Phoebe Humphrey. A major rescue package has been unveiled for the nation's biggest aluminium smelter, with the federal and New South Wales governments committing $2.5 billion for the Tomago plant in the Hunter Valley. The deal will keep the smelter open past 2028, locking in more than 1,100 jobs. Major security concerns this morning after revelations hundreds of drones have been detected above Air Force bases around Australia. ADF sources are calling on ASIO to investigate after the devices were spotted at sites north of Sydney, near Adelaide and in Townsville over the past year. The most recent sightings have been around a RAF base in Newcastle. And millions have watched a solar eclipse in Europe. 90% of the sun was covered by the moon in the UK, while other parts of Europe experienced a total eclipse.
14: It is magical because the world goes quiet and dark and the birds are unsettled and it's all a bit weird.
13: They're on 7. The next one in the UK will be in 2090.
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13: In sport, we're still months away from summer, but Test cricket returns today with the opening test between Australia and Bangladesh taking place in Darwin. Despite his brilliant Ashes series, Scott Boland has been dropped in favour of Josh Hazlewood.
16: Really tough call. It's the nature of a strong squad, but again, with so much cricket come on, it's great that we've got someone like Scotty who will absolutely step in.
13: Skipper Pat Cummins there. And the LA Lakers basketball team has been sold, the NBA franchise going for a record $17 billion Aussie dollars to a former Disney chief. That's the latest news. And sport.
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17: In the Bombardieri, Illa Road and Bolong Road are looking fairly good. South Nowra, Princess Highway, still carrying a lot of traffic at times northbound at Hillcrest Avenue. Also Nowra, Princess Highway, Callan Street and Moss Street. Glen Quarry, Tourist Road, you'll have a good run to Mount Murray. And from the Southern Highlands, no major problems on the Hume Motorway going north and southbound. 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That's the latest traffic with Stoles in Izzy for breakfast on Power FM.
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19: Reaching tops of 20 degrees today in the Shoalhaven, nice and sunny. It's currently 13 degrees in Kangaroo Valley. That sun is shining across the Southern Highlands as well. We are reaching tops of 13 degrees, 8 at the moment in Bundanoon.
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20: Morning and a very big good morning to all the left-handers out there. Today's International Left-Handers Day.
21: I don't know very many people that write with their left hand.
20: Well,
21: only one person from home, like my childhood best friend,
20: okay,
21: is the only person I know that writes with their left hand.
20: Well, if you're left-handed and you want to give Izzy a call, make a connection, by all means, right's the dominant side, but yeah, a few lefties out there. My brother's left-handed.
21: Oh, your brother is too. There you go.
20: Never met my brother. But if you do, you have another person to put on that list. So I wonder if Leanne Richardson is left-handed.
21: That's a good question.
20: I only ask the good questions, Is.
21: The mind boggles. Where is Leanne? We are looking for Leanne Richardson this morning. We've doubled her down as a left-hander.
20: Lefty Leanne.
21: Sorry, Leanne. We are looking for you and we want to pop you on Power FM Still My Standby List.
20: Yes, 442-33949. Where are you, Leanne Richardson? You have 20 minutes to get back to us.

0: The Power Breakfast Show with Stelzy and Izzy, just on 18 to 9. Leanne Richardson, where are you? You have all of 16 minutes to get back to us to go on our Steal My Standby list.
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1: Well, the Jonas Brothers are set to perform at the MCG in Melbourne next month. They are the headline act during the NFL's first regular season game down under.
0: Oh.
1: It's the San Francisco 49ers taking on the Los Angeles Rams on September 11. They've put out a statement this morning saying playing the iconic Melbourne Cricket Ground in front of such passionate Australian fans is an incredible honour. So
7: I'm
1: there you go.
7: A sucker for all the subliminal things. No one knows about you.
0: The Jonas Brothers.
1: I remember them back in the early 2000s. I grew up watching them on TV through Disney Channel and all sorts.
0: Was which Jonas Brother was in Jumanji?
1: Was one that was Nick Jonas, I think.
0: I know my Jonas
1: Brothers. You know the difference between the three of them.
0: I know. I'm down.
1: You're cool. You're hip.
0: Yeah.
1: In other news now, Lionel Messi has hinted at retirement in a tribute to his late father post on social media. Messi's father passed away on Saturday after being hospitalised during the FIFA World Cup. Messi putting out some statements saying all he ever did was play football, and now he has a fair few doubts as to whether he'll carry on doing it for much longer. But Lionel Messi is under contract with Inter Miami until 2028.
0: Okay.
1: So we'll have to wait and see as to whether the GOAT continues on.
0: Right-handed, left-footed.
1: Yeah.
0: There you are.
1: Yeah, you're actually right, I think.
0: International Left-Handers Day.
1: And lastly, Guy Sebastian and his former manager, Titus Day, have reached a settlement nearly a decade after Guy launched legal action to try and recoup money owed to him. Titus Day making a statement saying that during the 11 and a half years he was Guy's manager, he made a number of regrettable decisions which have led to painful consequences.
0: Okay.
1: But some good news for Guy Sebastian overnight.
0: All right. So that's what's trending this morning. It's just on 16 to 9. Leanne Richardson, we're waiting for you. 442-33-949.
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1: What happens in Vegas is paid for by us. So I guess our accountant will know what you've been up to.
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0: Tick tock, tick tock. We are watching the clock.
3: 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She has registered. Tell us in 100 words or less why she wants to go over to Vegas next month. Leanne Richardson, give us a call. 442-33-949.
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3: They have been lit, have they?
0: I've got a couple numbers here.
3: Okay.
0: Okay, we'll find out who is on this one. Hello, Power FM. Who do we have here? Hello?
3: Hello?
4: Hello.
0: Hi, what's your name?
4: Leanne Richardson.
0: Oh, yes! You are. Nice, Leanne Richardson.
4: Oh, God. So exciting.
0: Yeah.
4: I just had my son-in-law ring me because I didn't hear it because I'm actually in the lessons with my grandson.
0: Okay.
3: Oh, well, how good is he, hey, for letting you know? And you said you were out swimming, so you've got a jam-packed morning.
4: Yes.
3: Whereabouts is the swimming?
4: North Nara.
0: Okay.
3: Well, not far from us then.
4: Yeah, just probably down the road.
0: All right. Okay. Hey, look, Vegas beckons. Look, best of luck, Leanne Richardson. Son-in-law has come through and alerted you as to what to do, and you find yourself now at the next stage of the competition.
4: Thank you. Thank you very much.
0: All right.
3: Alrighty, we could be calling out your name and suburb tomorrow. Continue to register at 949powerfm.com.au and you could be going in the running to win a trip to Vegas next month.

0: It's the Power Breakfast Show with Stolze and Izzy. Well done to Leanne Richardson on our standby list.
1: That was another two people that we've popped on the standby list this morning. We had Joshua as well early on this morning.
0: I forgot to ask if Leanne was left-handed.
1: After all that, never mind.
0: International left-handed day to those people out there rocking the lefties. Alan Border, a great left-hander. Mitchell Starc, he'll be in action today for Australia up against Bangladesh.
1: Noel Horan from One Direction.
0: See, they're all coming back to you now.
1: Who I grew up watching. Yes, yeah, right. There you go.
0: Today is your day, left-handed people. Today is your day. All right.
1: We have $7,000 up for grabs once again tomorrow. Sarah unable to take that home. And what the beep has reset, we have gone back down to $50 after Brian guessed the correct word of price.
0: Ray Price. I didn't think people would be getting that sound for a long time, but...
1: Yeah, you thought you cheated the system. Yeah, you thought you found a way around it, but...
0: Well...
1: Told you someone was going to come on air and surprise you.
0: The 86 grand final, Ray Price copped a lot of head high shots, and that's... It was the greatest game. It's the last time Neil's won a grand final.
1: Still gets teary about it.
0: Anyway, pricey. Love you, mates. Love you. Anyway, we've got to get out of here. The Music Marathon's got some doozies. All the latest songs with Samba, Timberlake, you know, all that sort of stuff. But also, from the Throwing Copper album of 94, we have live, we've got Nikki French doing the... Every

0: going to be a banger. When's that playing? It's playing in about 40 minutes time.
1: Oh, well, right? Keep it locked on Power FM.
0: Yeah, right. And Pat in there as well. Plus Taylor Swift and, you know.
1: All the rest.
0: Yeah, they're on there. Have yourself a great day.
1: 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Bye.
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2: Good morning, I'm Pete Andrea, first in local. 27 Safe Work New South Wales inspectors will be rolled out across New South Wales after graduating today. 13 of those will cover regional areas like the South Coast and Highlands. They'll include 5 psychosocial inspectors who bring expertise in areas such as psychology, workers' compo and anti-bullying. A passenger in his 20s has died following a single vehicle truck crash on Jamboree Mountain Road. Emergency services were called just before 6 after the truck left the roadway yesterday. The man died at the scene. He's yet to be formally identified. The driver and second passenger, both men in their 20s, airlifted to St George Hospital. And meanwhile, a man has died. Another remains in a serious condition after a mobile home fire at Greenwell Point. Emergency services were called to a tourist park shortly after 10, where fireys found the home engulfed in flames. An elderly man's body was discovered inside. A second man taken to hospital with serious burns and smoke inhalation. A life-changing addition to the PBS has been welcomed by a Nowra father of 3 who's fighting thyroid cancer. 42-year-old Clinton James was forking out $8,200 per script for the drug Selpercatinib, which has been listed by the federal government on the PBS, bringing the cost down to just $25 per month.
3: It is a huge win, not just for myself, but for anybody currently needing the medication and into the future. At a cost of $25 a month, it is much more achievable than spending approximately $8,200 a month.
2: New South Wales Liberals say local councils should have more say over housing development. Kiama Liberal candidate Serena Copley is backing a proposal that would allow councils to submit their own housing plans, provide they meet or exceed state housing targets. And in sport, Mossvale Golf Club played an individual Stableford yesterday. A-grade winner Stuart Nagel with 40 points. That is your local news first. I'm Pete Andrea.
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5: Hi, I'm Phoebe Humphrey. The federal government has slammed those flying drones around Aussie Air Force bases. It's been revealed 147 unidentified drones have been seen in restricted airspaces near Sydney, Adelaide, Townsville and most recently Newcastle. Industry and Innovation Minister Tim Ayres telling Nine it's unacceptable.
6: It's unsafe, it's illegal. People who are doing this activity should stop it. They will face the full force of the law.
5: Labor will take its news bargaining incentive to Parliament today. It follows talks between the Prime Minister and Angus Taylor, as well as a late change to the scheme that would force tech giants to pay media organisations for their news. And 2 people have been killed in a US Army chopper crash in Texas. The Apache helicopter burst into flames north of Austin. Local Sheriff Cliff Coleman says nearby residents have been evacuated.
7: Not only a helicopter crash, but then also a wildfire that was out of control. And at this time, this fire is not contained yet.
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5: In sports, Scott Boland has been dropped for the opening test between Australia and Bangladesh, which gets underway in Darwin this morning. Josh Hazlewood comes into the starting 11 for him. It's an ageing team too, with only one player under 30, but that's not an issue for skipper Pat Cummins.
9: Probably sorer and achier, and so we might be a little bit older, but we feel, you know, as fit and ready to go as we ever have.
5: The Roosters will be without James Tedesco in tonight's round 24 NRL opener against Penrith, and Taylor Walker could be managed for Adelaide's clash with Frio tomorrow night in Perth. That's the latest news and sport.
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2: weather. Having a look at your Thursday weather conditions, a little bit of cloud about with a top of 18 degrees in the Shoalhaven. In the Highlands for your Thursday, a top of 13.
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